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1: From the Sky News Centre at 2, England have finished third in the World Cup following a 10-goal thriller against France. The Three Lions were 4-0 up by half-time before the French made it 4-3. The 6-4 win secured England's best World Cup finish since 1966. Our sports correspondent Rob Harris reports from the US.
2: A lot of pressure facing Thomas Tuchel going into this game. Tactically, not attacking enough, but they've certainly fired in the goals in this one, scoring six. Bukayo Saka with a hat-trick, started with Declan Rice, then Ezri Konsa, the Saka hat-trick, including the penalty spot, and all finished by Jude Bellingham.
1: The controversial influencers Andrew and Tristan Tate have been arrested in Miami. It's in connection with a British police investigation into sexual offences, and prosecutors are seeking their extradition to the UK. A lawyer representing the Tates said the world knows they're innocent. The US has launched airstrikes against Iran for an eighth consecutive night. It's in retaliation to an attack that killed two American troops in Jordan. Firefighters in Spain are struggling to control the country's largest wildfire so far this year. A blaze in Zaragoza has now spread over 38,000 acres. Andy Burnham's already announced his first policy shift. He's confirmed he'll scrap the previous government's controversial digital ID programme and spend the cash on people's everyday priorities instead. As Sir Keir Starmer prepares to hand over the keys to number 10, Boris Johnson says he feels sorry for him.
3: Sometimes I couldn't quite understand why he was so unbelievably unpopular. I mean, I could see he was doing a lot of terrible things, but I couldn't see, personally, he didn't strike me as being a bad guy, really. I mean, yep. You know, he's totally misguided, he's a hopeless lefty.
1: And a popular packet of Doritos has been recalled over fears it could pose a health risk. 140 and 180 gram bags of chili heatwave Doritos were pulled from the shelves because some contain milk not mentioned on the label. The affected products have a best before date of the 5th of December. That's the latest. I'm Connor Seth.

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And don't forget to say you heard about Nemo's on Belfast 89 90 60 59 53. Come and get it.

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1: From the Sky News Centre at 3, England secured their best finish at the World Cup since 1966 with a thrilling 6-4 win against France in the third-place playoff. Bukayo Saka's hat-trick helped earn Thomas Tuchel's side a bronze medal in Miami. Some England fans were watching from New York, where they'd hoped to see them face Spain in tonight's final. They still can't get over the fact that they lost 2-1 in the semi-final to Argentina.
2: To me personally, it means absolutely nothing. Second's no good. England, we need to win it. I need to win it in my lifetime.
3: We went one goal up and then didn't touch the ball again, so, you know.
1: A lawyer representing Andrew and Tristan Tate has claimed the world knows they're innocent. The controversial influencers have been arrested on new charges in Miami in connection with a British investigation into historical sexual offences. Prosecutors will now seek their extradition to the UK. The US has launched airstrikes against Iran for the eighth night in a row. Officials say the strikes are designed to punish the Iranian military for targeting American service members in Jordan. Two US troops were killed and a third is missing. Andy Burnham's confirmed he'll scrap the previous government's digital ID programme as he prepares to enter Downing Street. The new Labour leader wants to redirect resources towards people's everyday priorities. Polling expert Joe Twyman says Mr Burnham will need to get to work fast.
4: What needs to happen, particularly in the first 100 days, is that people need to perceive that a change has occurred, that this is a turning point in British politics, not a talking point among British politicians.
1: A small Oxfordshire village is threatening to break away from the UK over plans to house asylum seekers nearby. Piddington, which has 370 residents, is angry about a lack of consultation over the single male adults being housed at a disused military base in Bicester. And Drake's placed a £1.1 million bet on Argentina beating Spain in the World Cup final. The rapper will clinch a £3.8 million payout if they win. That's the latest.

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1: From the Sky News Centre at 4, England have finished third in the World Cup following a 10-goal thriller against France. The Free Lions were 4-0 up by half-time before the French made it 4-3. The 6-4 win secured England's best World Cup finish since 1966. Our sports correspondent Rob Harris reports from the US.
2: A lot of pressure facing Thomas Tuchel going into this game. Tactically, not attacking enough, but they've certainly fired in the goals in this one, scoring six. Bukayo Saka with a hat-trick, started with Declan Rice, then Ezri Konsa, the Saka hat-trick including the penalty spot, and all finished by Jude Bellingham.
1: The controversial social media influencers Andrew and Tristan Tate have been arrested in Miami. It's in connection to a British investigation into sexual offences that allegedly took place from 2010 to 2017. Andrew Tate faces a total of 42 charges, while Tristan faces 17, including allegations of rape, sexual assault and trafficking. Prosecutors will now seek their extradition to the UK. Their lawyer says they're innocent. An American service member's missing after another two were killed in Jordan. They died defending the country from Iranian ballistic missile and drone attacks on Friday. In response, the US has launched airstrikes against Iran for an eighth night. Andy Burnham's announced he's going to scrap controversial plans to launch digital IDs in the UK. This was one of Keir Starmer's flagship policies and designed to help crack down on illegal immigration. Our political correspondent Rob Powell says the new Prime Minister wants to spend this cash on easing the cost of living crisis.
3: They're essentially saying they can find better ways to spend this money, and I think are also casting this digital ID scheme as an example of the kind of centralised government that Andy Burnham wants to break up and move towards a more devolved, localised setup.
1: And up to 7,000 households in and around Tunbridge Wells in Kent have low pressure or no water at all. South East Waters warn supplies may not return until this evening at the earliest. That's the latest.

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1: From the Sky News Centre at 5, England ended their World Cup campaign on a high with a remarkable 6-4 victory over France in the third-place playoff. Bukayo Saka scored a hat-trick in Miami. The victory secured Thomas Tuchel's side their best-ever finish since lifting the trophy in 1966.
2: I hope that the players can be proud on that in some time. We are fiercely competitive, so we almost don't allow ourselves to be proud on a third place. We were very, very ambitious with our dream to make it to the final and win the World Cup. So it's very, very painful if you miss out.
1: Argentina looked to make it back-to-back titles when they face Spain in tonight's final in New York. The controversial influencers Andrew and Tristan Tate have been arrested in Miami. It's in connection with a British police investigation into sexual offences, and prosecutors are seeking their extradition to the UK. A lawyer representing the Tates said the world knows they're innocent. The US has launched airstrikes against Iran for an eighth consecutive night. It's in retaliation to an attack that killed two American troops in Jordan. Firefighters in Spain are struggling to control the country's largest wildfire so far this year. A blaze in Zaragoza has spread over 38,000 acres. Andy Burnham's unveiled plans to scrap the previous government's digital ID programme and spend the cash on people's everyday priorities instead. As Keir Starmer prepares to hand over the keys to Number 10, Boris Johnson said he feels sorry for him.
3: Sometimes I couldn't quite understand why he was so unbelievably unpopular. I mean, I could see he was doing a lot of terrible things, but I couldn't see personally, he didn't strike me as being a bad guy, really. I mean, you know, he's totally misguided, he's a hopeless lefty.
1: And a popular packet of Doritos has been recalled over fears it could pose a health risk. 140 and 180 gram bags of Chili Heatwave Doritos were pulled from shelves because some contain milk not mentioned on the label. The affected products have a best before date of the 5th of December. That's the latest.

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1: From the Sky News Centre at 6, England secured their best finish at a World Cup since they lifted the trophy in 1966 by beating France in a remarkable third-place playoff. They bounced back from the semi-final defeat to Argentina to beat France 6-4 in Miami. Bukayo Saka scored a hat-trick for the Three Lions.
2: I don't think anything can lessen the pain that we felt from the other night. That one really hurt us. But yeah, today was just about being professional. This group's got that togetherness. We've got that mentality. That's never been a problem for us. And we showed that today so we can be proud of ourselves to achieve that highest finish that England has seen.
1: The controversial social media influencers Andrew and Tristan Tate have been arrested in Miami. The brothers face new charges in connection with a British investigation into historical sex offences. Their lawyers claimed the world knows they're innocent. Andy Burnham's announced he's going to scrap controversial plans to launch digital IDs in the UK. This was one of Keir Starmer's flagship policies and designed to help crack down on illegal immigration. But concerns were raised about privacy, with reports suggesting the programme would cost £1.8 billion over 3 years. Our political correspondent Rob Powell says the new Prime Minister wants to spend this cash on easing the cost of living crisis.
3: They're essentially saying they can find better ways to spend this money, and I think are also casting this digital ID scheme as an example of the kind of centralised government that Andy Burnham wants to break up and move towards a more devolved, localised setup.
1: The US has launched airstrikes against Iran for an eighth night in a row. Officials say the attacks in retaliation for the deaths of two American troops in Jordan, with a third still missing. Firefighters in Spain are struggling to control the country's largest wildfire so far this year. Around 450 emergency workers near Zaragoza are battling to contain the fire, which has been burning since Wednesday. And up to 7,000 households are without water in Kent. South East Waters warns supplies in parts of Tunbridge Wells may not return until this evening at the earliest. That's the latest.

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1: From the Sky News Centre at 7, England secured their best finish at the World Cup since 1966 with a thrilling 6-4 win against France in the third place playoff. Bukayo Saka's hat-trick helped earn Thomas Tuchel's side a bronze medal in Miami. Some England fans were watching from New York, where they'd hoped to see them face Spain in tonight's final. They still can't get over the 2-1 semi-final defeat to Argentina.
2: To me personally, it means absolutely nothing. Seconds no good. England, we need to win it. I need to win it in my lifetime.
3: We went one goal up and then didn't touch the ball again, so, you know.
1: Controversial online influencers Andrew and Tristan Tate have been arrested in Miami and face new charges of rape, trafficking and exploitation. The Crown Prosecution Service says it's requested their extradition. The brothers already face criminal trials in Romania and the UK. Our reporter Sadia Chowdhury has more.
4: Last night's arrest was triggered by an escalation, a major escalation in the UK investigation into them. And that is because four new alleged victims have come forward with claims against the brothers. There are 38 new charges.
1: Their lawyers called the arrests a political hit and claims the world knows they're innocent. Andy Burnham's announced he'll scrap Keir Starmer's plan to introduce a digital ID when he becomes Prime Minister tomorrow. In his first major policy pledge, he says that the money will be spent on tackling the cost of living instead. The US says it's carried out another series of strikes to swiftly punish Iran over the deaths of two American personnel in Jordan. It's an eighth consecutive night of attacks. Up to 7,000 households in and around Tunbridge Wells in Kent are without water. South East Waters warned supplies may not return until this evening at the earliest. And Niall Horan's had to postpone a show in America because of storm warnings. The former One Direction singer says that he'd been forced into a corner after delaying the gig in Pennsylvania by 24 hours. That's the latest.

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1: From the Sky News Centre at 8, England ended their World Cup campaign on a high with a remarkable 6-4 victory over France in the third place playoff. Bukayo Saka scored a hat-trick in Miami. The victory secured Thomas Tuchel's side their best ever finish at a World Cup since lifting the trophy in 1966.
2: I hope that the players can be proud on that in some time. We are fiercely competitive, so we almost don't allow ourselves to be proud on a third place. We were very, very ambitious with our dream to make it to the final and win the World Cup. So it's very, very painful if you miss out.
1: Spain and Argentina meet in the final later. The controversial online influencer brothers Andrew and Tristan Tate have been arrested in Miami following an investigation into a number of sexual offences. The 38 new charges are on top of 21 existing counts. Their lawyer insists they're innocent. Andy Burnham's confirmed he'll scrap the previous government's digital ID programme as he prepares to enter Downing Street. A spokesperson for the new Labour leader says it will redirect resources towards people's everyday priorities. This time tomorrow, Keir Starmer will be preparing to tender his resignation to the King. Polling expert Joe Twyman says Mr. Burnham will need to get to work fast.
3: What needs to happen, particularly in the first 100 days, is that people need to perceive that a change has occurred, that this is a turning point in British politics, not a talking point among British politicians.
1: There's been further escalation in the Iran war after an eighth consecutive night of US airstrikes on the country. America says it's in retaliation over the killing of two personnel in Jordan yesterday. Residents from more than 7,000 properties across Kent are facing water disruption. South East Waters warned supplies won't return until this evening at the earliest. And a small Oxfordshire village is threatening to break away from the UK over plans to house asylum seekers nearby. Piddington is angry about a lack of consultation over the single male adults being housed at a military base in Bicester. That's the latest. I'm Imani Rana.

0: your day with the Paddy Smith Weekend Breakfast Show.
1: Well, a very good morning to you all. Welcome to the Weekend Breakfast Show. It's Sunday the 19th of July. And my name's Paddy Smith. Thank you for getting your radio on. I'm here to 10. That wee tune starting us off was the Trogs with Any Way You Want Me. So how are you doing today? Hope it's all going well. 14 degrees and sunny here in Belfast city centre. Yes, the temperatures have dropped down to 14. Never ever heard. I didn't think I'd ever hear myself saying that. You know, temperature dropping down to 14. Do you think the heat wave is over? Getting a wee break anyway. So how's it going your end? Everything sorted out? Lots of good tunes between 9 and 10 o'clock, plus of course your requests, dedications, anything you want to tell me at all. So we're more than halfway through the month of July. There's some birthdays in the music business in this hour. Party is National Ice Cream Day, yes. I thought that was every day. Papa Dean Allen. He was a member of the American funk bar band War. Their big album was The World is a Ghetto, but they had a hit single around this part of the world. We're going to play that next. Or should I say, I'm going to play it next. It's called Lowrider.

Oh, yes. Liberator. And it was War here in Belfast 89. So welcome along. It's the Weekend Breakfast Show. Lots of fun, lots of frolics, and loads of birthdays to get in here. So we'll go to the next one. It's George Hamilton's birthday. He was born today in 1937. The American country singer and a big hit in America. It would have been that Why Don't They Understand, but it wasn't a hit around this part of the world. Do you remember he used to appear on TV with a smallish guitar and he used to have it very, very high up to his chest and he used to play it up to his chest? Maybe it's just me, but I seem to remember that. But anyway, quite a good singer, and this was one of his hits around this part of the world.

Yes, he's a long-standing member of the Grand Old Opry. There he was with Abilene. It's George Hamilton the Fourth. Right, another birthday for today. Who on earth is it? Just a guy called Alan Gorey. He was a member of the Scottish funk band. Yes, Scottish funk band called the Average White Band. They had a big hit with Pick Up the Pieces. We're going to play that right now because it's a good one.

That's what someone would say if they knocked over a jigsaw puzzle. Pick up the pieces. I don't know, that's the average red band. A lot of people thought they were from America because it was so funky and just so good. Couldn't believe they were from Scotland, but they were indeed. Nice to hear them again on Belfast 89 on a Sunday morning. We're so lovely and quiet to hear that. Yeah, can't hear things, so peaceful here at the minute. Anyway, what was going to do? Yes, I was going to tell you how to get in contact with me. If you're just new to the programme, well, welcome along. Lovely and friendly here in Belfast 89. And you can send a message in to let me know you're listening and you found a station and how long you've been listening. All that sort of thing. We like to know those details. What you can do is send a text or a WhatsApp. The number for that would be 07486 893 247. Maybe you prefer the email, maybe you don't, but if you do, it's studio@belfast89.com. And we do, of course, have our listener app, which I have myself, which is probably the way I listen to it most, is by the listener app. Of course, you can hear us on DAB+, excellent, all over Belfast and Lisburn, as well as 89.3 on FM, and, of course, the smart speaker. And of course online, belfast89.com. Got with Glenn's bit of touch, first one out of the traps this morning. He says, good morning Paddy, please mark me in. I will indeed. Would you play, well, you give me 1, 2, 3 choices, which is a very good indeed. We'll go with this one, the very first hit single by the Glitter Band.

0: Oh yes, little band here in Belfast City. Now Malachy says to me, "Hi Paddy, just back from Portaferry." Oh, good morning. It's a good day for a run down to Portaferry. About to fill the tummy up. Good day to you. Well, you have a good breakfast there, Malachy, and talk to you soon. And Dan's been touching. Good morning, Paddy. Well, good morning, Dan. I hope you're well. I am indeed there, Dan. What about yourself? I hope you are well as well. Yes, it's a lovely morning here, right here in Belfast City Centre and everywhere, of course. So I'm glad that you're all tuned in this morning. And Glatwick Glenn sent a wee message here saying thank you for playing that wee tune. Yes, no problem at all, with a nice smiley face. And thumbs up as well. Right, go for a little break and then a wee track from Georgie Fame from around about 1965, I reckon. I remember hearing this particular song whenever I was about to go to bed one night, and I says, "Oh, there's my favourite song on. Can I stay up and listen to this?" And of course, yes, I was able to stay up for an extra 5 minutes to hear this song, because it just come on the radio as I was about to go to bed. That's up next.
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So then the song was over and had to go to bed. But I nice to hear that one again. That got to number 12 in December 1966. And was, of course, Georgie Fame, and He's Sitting in the Park. Some inventors from this day in musical history, well, not in musical history, but a guy called Percy Spencer, he invented a microwave oven. He just happened to be stopped for a minute in front of an appliance called Magnetron. And a vacuum tube that generates high frequency radio waves using radar. And he noticed that the chocolate in his pocket was melting. And he wondered about this. Not to do with the fact that he had it in his pocket all day long. But anyway, it inspired him to invent a microwave oven. That was way back in 1946. And where would we be without it? Hey, I use it almost every day. The original name was Radar Range, which was a bit of a mouthful. He combined the words radar and range to make a... Anyway, said he called a microwave instead, which is very sensible for us going out to shops and buying them. Anyway, where are we? We're going to move on a wee bit further with Carole King. Do you remember her?

0: Lovely stuff, Carole King and Philly Earthwave. We'll do the weather forecast, and then after that, what we're going to do, going to do a wee track from Percy Faith and his orchestra. Yes, a wee instrumental. You know Percy, don't you? You do indeed. This summer track is called A Theme from a Summer Place, which was a film out in 1969 about a romantic drama based on Sloane Wilson's 1958 novel about teenage lovers from different classes. So we'll get to hear that very shortly. So it's going to be a dry and warm day throughout, with plenty of lengthy spells of sunshine. And later in the afternoon, it's going to turn a wee bit hazy. Still, the temperature's 22 degrees, which is still pretty warm. Belfast
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You nearly close your eyes and go wee doze to that particular tune. Theme from A Summer Place, Percy Faith and his orchestra. I got to number two in our charts, yes, just kept off the number one slot. That was way back in March 1960. Yeah, 1960, I got into the charts. So, how on earth is it going? Michael L.A. said to me, good morning, Paddy, good morning, class. Well, good morning there, Michael. How on earth are you doing this morning? Good to hear from you. Good to know you're up and about.

0: Well, Paul McCartney with Sea Moon, whenever that single came out, the other side was crackled high, high, high. And I think Paul realised that it may be banned by the BBC, and I think it was. Yes, it was indeed. So they had a good double A-side, if you know what I mean. So two good songs for the price of one here in Belfast, 89 FM at 9:20 in the morning. Joe sent a wee message and says, go wee doze, Paddy. That's the kind of expression I love from this place. I use it regular. Yes, I use it regular as well. Go for a wee doze right now. Get the head down for 10 minutes. So, yes, yes. One of those local expressions that we love to use. So thank you very much for that, Joe. Right, we're going for a little break and entering the Blockheads. They're lined up and going to give us a wee tune very shortly.
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5: 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Come and get it.

What a waste it, wasn't it? Ian Turin, the Blockheads. What a guy he is. Had some brilliant tracks out in, throughout the years. And something is happening very soon is the Sales and Sounds Fest takes place in Portaferry from the 31st of July right through to the 3rd of August, with lots of sailing and entertainment and lots more. I was down out there a few times myself over the years. And Fela 2026 takes place in the Falls Park in Belfast, and it starts very soon as well. I think it's the 25th of July, which I believe would be this Saturday coming. Message has come in from Mike. It says, very good morning to you, Paddy, and all your listeners. Please play Morning Town Ride by the Seekers. Many thanks.

Thanks very much, Michael, for requesting that little tune there from The Seekers, all the way from Australia, with Judith Durham on lead vocals, doing a very good job indeed. That's Morning Town Ride, home around about 1965 or 66. I remember singing that song with Monsieur and my friends, walking around our little park, and that come on the radio when we were singing away to it. Oh, must have been quite a sight to see back then. It's Belfast 89 on a Saturday, Sunday morning. Yes, I'm here both days, and today is Sunday, just in case you're wondering. We mentioned now to my library friends who meet on a Wednesday, there's Bill, Roberta, and Mary and Sarah, Jane as well. So everyone mentioned there, we'll play a wee track from a wee country track. Sure, why not? Indeed, here's a couple of country tracks. We'll start off with this one.

Rose Garden from Lynn Anderson. Before that, White Lightning from Waylon Jennings, the old George Jones song. Message has come in, says, morning, Patty, Donna and Elsa and Eileen here. Really enjoying the classic music. Well, I'm glad to hear that. I'm glad to hear that you're listening to the good country music here this morning. Two country tracks in a row there, just for a wee change. Thank you very much for that. Message right to head up towards the news at 9. But Charlie Lansbury, My Forever Friend.

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1: From the Sky News Centre at 9, England captain Harry Kane says he's proud of the players' mentality in their thrilling 6-4 win over France to finish third at the World Cup. It's their best end to the tournament since winning it in 1966. Manager Thomas Tuchel has been criticised for his tactics in the semi-final defeat to Argentina, but Kane says he deserves a lot of credit.
2: He's a big reason why we are here. He's a big reason why we finished our highest ever in 60 years. Yeah, of course, there's a lot of what-ifs after the other night, and I think it's going to take time to fully process it, and even for him as well. Doesn't mean because he's one of the best coaches in the world, he's going to get it correct every single time. As players on the pitch, we're the same.
1: Argentina face Spain in tonight's final. Andrew Tate and his brother Tristan have been arrested in the US, with UK authorities laying 38 new charges against them. The controversial influencers could be extradited to face accusations of rape and trafficking. Andy Burnham says the government's digital ID programme won't be going ahead in what his team is calling a reset of priorities. The Office for Budget Responsibility had estimated the programme could cost £1.8 billion over 3 years. Speaking to our presenter Trevor Phillips, former Tory PM Boris Johnson says Mr Burnham must set out his priorities.
3: He hasn't got much time and he needs to get on and he needs to give investors in this country a sense of hope. That means he needs to find reasons to buy British, get stuck in, and he needs to stop the hemorrhage of talent. And he needs to think about what he's doing on tax, and Labour needs to get a grip on spending.
1: Ukraine says Russia has launched its biggest ballistic attack of the war, firing around 4 dozen missiles in Kyiv overnight. Acting Foreign Minister Andriy Sybiha says people were killed and injured. The US has launched airstrikes against Iran for an 8th night in a row. Officials say the attacks in retaliation for the deaths of 2 American troops in Jordan. And Niall Horan's performing in Pennsylvania later after postponing a concert because of severe thunderstorms. The singer says he was forced into a corner just hours before he was due on stage yesterday. That's the latest. I'm Imani Rana.
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1: Yes, we've moved on to the second hour of the Weekend Breakfast Show here on Belfast 89 on a Sunday morning, Sunday the 19th of July. Thank you very much, Sir Malachi, for the phone call. Thank you very much, Sir Paul, for the message. Come to that one shortly. So I've got my little bottle of juice here at the minute, enjoying it. It's a vitamin water drink. There's berries in it and rooibos tea and some vitamins thrown in there as well for good measure. You get yourself a cup of tea or coffee, whatever you fancy this time of the morning. Maybe think about getting your breakfast organised, eh? It's funny, during the week sometimes I'm up at about 6:30. I don't even get my breakfast till near 10. I'm busy talking and drinking tea and twitching about. Looking at some of the birthdays in the music business for today, who have we got? 1947, Bernie Leadon. He was a member of the Eagles. No, he left them in 1976. We'll go for a wee track from 1974. It was like a double A side. One side was a Ticket to the Limit, and on the other side was Best of My Love.
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where'd they go to? It disappeared down a hole in the record there when I wasn't looking. But anyway, lovely song there from the Eagles. That's called The Best of My Love. Well, what can you say about Queen? Big number one hit single in 1975. That was Bohemian Rhapsody. Then got it number one again in 1991. It had over 40 UK top 40 hit singles, which was pretty bad. Not bad indeed. Now, they don't write themselves. Anyway, Brian May was the lead guitar in that group, and he done very, very well indeed. He likes space things as well, planets and stars and all that sort of thing. I have his book in the house now, coming to think of it. Got it somewhere along the way. Yes, we're going to play a wee track from Queen right now. This is... Bicycle, bicycle.

Yeah, lots of bicycles out on the road at the minute, and sure, why not? Indeed, you might as well get out and about and get a bit of exercise, fresh air, and see the sights as well. Yes, I'm in favour. And hopefully there'll be a lot more bicycle tracks all over the roads and all the city of Belfast. That would be a good idea. Right, another birthday for today. Born today in 1847, Keith Gottschall. He was a member of Grateful Dead.

0: Grateful Dead with Ribble here in Belfast 89. Another birthday is Alan Collins from Leonard Skinner to Albert King from Frank Zappa's Vans and Kevin Caskin from Bahoos. And a few more. Yes, Gabrielle, she was born today in 1969. And Michelle Heaton from Liberty X, born today 1980. That's not that long ago. Paul has been in touch. How are you doing there, Paul? You say good morning, Paddy, and the 89ers. Hope the studio is a little cooler today. Yes, it is indeed. It's a little bit cooler today, thank goodness. Could you play I Want That Man by Deborah Harry? Thanks and have a nice Sunday. Well, you have a good Sunday there as well there, Paul. And I like your little smiley face and the musical notes. And trying to think what the third one is. Oh, it's someone dancing in a red dress. That's what it is. Yes, lovely stuff. Right, Debbie Harry, she's on the way very, very, very, very, very shortly in two shakes of a lamb's tail, in fact.
1: 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It would give doing anything flatten your back a bad name, so it would. 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

Yeah, solo track from Debbie Harry. Of course, she was lead singer of Blondie for quite a few years, but that's shown out on her own and got a few hit records, but she done very well indeed, including that one, I Want That Man. Right, we're going to have a look at that this day in musical history. Today, we lost Judy Clay in the year 2001. She had a big hit along with William Bell. That was a Private Number. She also sung along with Wilson Pickett and Ray Charles as well. But we'll go for a wee solar song from her.

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1: Well, you can actually. You need your heart with you if you're going to run away. But anyway, that's another story. That's Judy Clay, who we lost today in 2001. So it's Belfast City 9. How on earth are you doing? Harry's been in touch. How are you doing now, Harry? You say good morning, Paddy, from Sunscourt, Sinfield. Yes, indeed. Any chance of a Death Disco flashback from my own mates? Bill Smith from Rosetta, Tony Gissey from Cloudy Cross Gar, Michael Bright, Billy Lanigan, Thomas Tide Andrews, Paul McCallion, Johnny McCartan, and not forgetting R. Yvonne and Meany out at Dorn's Rock. Thanks, Paddy, and that's from Harry and Ann. Well, good to hear from you, Harry and Ann, there in Sinfield. Hope you are all doing well there at the minute. And right, well, we can play a wee disco track for you, and we can all jump up and down and strut our funky stuff and all that sort of thing. Hey, that's the name of the tune, actually. Get up.

Well, that's the title there from Frantic and Strut Your Funky Stuff. Thank you very much, Sir Harry Anand there in Sinfield for sending in the message, and a big hello to everyone that mentioned during that song. Or does he mention Sinatra? Or Sinatra? He mentions Travolta. You don't have to dance like Travolta. So we'll play a wee track from the man himself that they've mentioned there very shortly. So that'll be after the weather forecast.

0: So what's it going to be doing today? It's going to be dry and warm throughout today with plenty of warm sunny spells. Sunshine turning hazier in the afternoon. And it's going to be dry at first with some hazy sunshine this evening. 22 degrees is the temperature for today. Tomorrow Monday, a cloudy start with some patchy light rain possible. Oh, do you hear that? Still largely cloudy throughout today, but perhaps brightening up somewhat as clouds start to break up at times. Temperature tomorrow, 21 degrees, just almost the same as today.
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2: The Harry Smith Weekend.

What a song. The summer of 1978 and all that sort of thing. Summer nights. John Travolta and Olivia Newton-John here on Belfast 89. And I just got news in there now that pop legend and Rubettes star Tony Thorpe has died. He was the lead singer of the Rubettes all those years ago. So play a wee track from them right now. This is Baby I Know.

0: Yes, it's a Lennon McCartney song done by Matt Monro. That is indeed Yesterday. He had a big massive hit with it, actually, in the 1960s. And before that was The Rubettes with Baby I Know, a tribute to Tony Thorpe from the group who has died recently at the age of 80. And he was with the group between 1973 and 1979. Right, we're going for a little break, and then we're going back to the sand and the sun and all that sort of thing, because we're not quite done with the sunshine yet and the summer holidays and all that sort of thing. We're going to go walking in the sand very shortly.
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happening.

Loved the bits from the Sanger Lads. I remember walking in the sand, going back in time to 1967. What song was the number one? Well, it was this one from the Beatles.

0: Oh, yes. That's about it, I'm afraid. Almost time to go. Don't forget, the Seven Hills Blues Festival takes place in Armagh City on Friday, 31st of July, until Sunday, the 2nd. And Michael Lally says, oh, no, oh, no, no, no, no. We're walking in the sand. We're walking in the sand, about to hear that dreadful typewriter. Yes, it's I can't get rid of it. Every time we turn up here, there it is. Hey, thanks for listening. Don't forget, now after me at 10, that'll be Dave all the way through to 1. Then it's Sam. 4 o'clock this afternoon, Olga is off. And then at 7 tonight, it's Bill back once again. So thanks very much for listening. If you've done so since 8 this morning, very much appreciate it. Neil's looking after the breakfast show early in the morning. I'm back again next Saturday morning, bright and early. So join me then if you can. Until then, have a good week. Enjoy the rest of the summer. Yes, I'm glad it's cooling down a wee bit. I'm sure 17 degrees here at the minute and cloudy. I'm out of here. I'll leave you with a bit of a classic from ABBA. Yes, a wee track from ABBA.
1: If you change your mind, take a chance on the first in line. Honey, I'm still free. Take a chance on me.
0: That's the title.
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1: From the Sky News Centre at 10, manager Thomas Tuchel hopes his players can be proud of achieving England's best World Cup on foreign soil after finishing third at the tournament. Bukayo Saka's hat-trick helped them to a thrilling 6-4 win over France in Miami. Tuchel says it's been quite a few days after criticism over their semi-final defeat.
2: The press conference yesterday felt as if we went out in group stage without a win, to be very honest. And 24 hours later, we have the biggest success in 60 years. So to take the low not too low and the high not too high is what we try.
1: This evening's final in New Jersey will see Spain face holders Argentina. Controversial influencers Andrew and Tristan Tate have been arrested by US marshals in Miami over a series of new charges by UK authorities. The Crown Prosecution Service wants them extradited on 38 fresh counts. Andy Burnham's made his first real policy announcement as he prepares to become Prime Minister tomorrow, saying he'll scrap plans for digital IDs. They were only announced by Sir Keir Starmer less than a year ago, but the incoming PM thinks the money can be better spent tackling the cost of living. Here's Labour Deputy Leader Lucy Powell.
3: He wants to refocus and reprioritise the government's resources, the government's attention, onto his priorities of tackling the cost of living, really rewiring the way the country and the economy works.
1: Ukraine says Russia launched its biggest ballistic missile attack of the war overnight. Dozens of missiles reportedly hit Kyiv, causing deaths and injuries. Bottled water stations have reopened as up to 7,000 residents in Kent are without supplies. South East Water says things won't return to normal until tonight at the earliest. And a village in Oxfordshire is threatening to declare independence from the UK, claiming politicians are ignoring their objections to a migrant camp. People in Piddington, near Bicester, have voted to hold a referendum. That's the latest. I'm Imani Rana.

Good morning, Belfast and beyond. I thought I'd give you two to start off this morning. We started off with the Sweep with Fox on the Run and then followed it up with a bit of Albert Hammond Free Electric Band. Not altogether altruistically. I'm a wee bit running behind myself, so I'm still trying to make the show up as I was doing those bits and pieces and eating my breakfast too at the same time. Good morning, everybody. Look, before I go any further, I've got to thank Paddy for the last couple of hours. As always, he took a couple of tracks I was hoping to play, but we'll struggle on through. If you want to get in touch with the show, ask for requests, answer the line before quiz. There's loads of ways to get in touch with us. You can text or WhatsApp 07486 893 247. That'll get through in texts and WhatsApps. You can email me studio@belfast89.com, or you can phone me 02890 23 89 89. Or if you've got the Belfast 89 app downloaded, you can get on that as well and get through that. In the meantime, Malachi, thank you very much for the first email of the evening. Yes, I'm glad you're in Best 89 app downloaded. You can get on that as well and get through that. In the meantime, Malachi, thank you very much for the first email of the evening. Yes, I'm glad you enjoyed Fox on Rub. Have a good day to yourself.

Oh, that'll get the old juices flowing on a Sunday morning. Yeah, Michael L.A., you're dead right. I totally agree about the whole World Cup, the shenanigans around it. Saying that, some of the football has been fantastic. And I'm not talking purely about England. I'm talking about some of the other stuff. Obviously, it was great to see a lot of the, what I would call, lesser-known nations doing quite well in the Cup. It was great to see Mexico. Really enjoyed watching Mexico play. All the stuff in the background to do with FIFA and the whole American administration, it does leave a bad taste in the mouth. But at the end of the day, that's not what we're here for. We're just here for the football. And the dopey flipping hydration breaks, don't get me started on them. Oh, I'm going to get them. Anyway, Stephen and Newton Hards has contacted me as well, and he sent me a lovely message. He says he's washing the car. He says, any chance of playing a bit of Lou Reed? As I say before, I say it again. You ask for it, Stephen. I'll play it.

the wonderful Lou Reed there, Stephen. Thank you for the request. Great to play it. You'll hear Mr. David Bowie in the background there. That's off Transformer that Mr. Bowie produced. And also, I'm fairly sure, was playing piano on that. But I could be wrong. I'm always willing to be proved wrong. As always, the show has the usual bits and pieces in it. So, you know, it'll have two tracks just on the duvet at 11 o'clock. 12 o'clock, there'll be the three reggae tracks. There'll be a sax on Sunday. And at about 11:30, I'll give the answer to the line before, because I'm going to give you the question now. And the question, the line I'm giving you is, if you say that you are mine. I'll say it again. If you say that you are mine, I'm looking for the line before it. Now, I checked on various AIs, and it is only on this track, though I suspect there may be other tracks that has this line before it. But there is one song that I'm looking for. If you say that you are mine. And if you want to get in touch with the show with an answer, a request, 07486 893 247. You can phone me 028 90 23 89 89. You can email me studio@belfast89.com, or you can get the WeChat function on the Belfast 89 app and get through on that. In the meantime, I haven't had a Bowie track yet. Let's have a Bowie track. Bowie and Jagger.

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0: Oh, the late, great Kirsty MacColl there with a guy who works down at Chip Shop, the Swayze's Elvis. Yes, the Sunday Socialist himself, Dave, the Line Before quiz. I thought it was tricky. I really did think it was tricky. But then William and Orangefield and Trevor got it right as well. Well done, guys. For those who are still going to have a shot at it, the line I'm giving you is, if you say that you are mine, and I'm looking for the line before it, which, funnily enough, is the same title as the song itself. What am I going to do now? Oh, yes, that's what I'm going to do now. I'm going to inflict an England World Cup song on you. Apologies in advance, but I have to do it. It's my favourite England World Cup song. It's not Three Lions. It's New Order.
1: Well, some of the crowd are on the pitch.

Yes, that's New Order World in Motion. I'm playing it, but I've been trying to play it for a few weeks, and I was delving into the record collection. Apparently, the Peter Beardsley rap, sorry, the John Barnes rap, there's a version of Peter Beardsley doing it, because apparently all the England players that were there for the song did a version of the rap, and the Peter Beardsley version apparently is brilliant. Anyway, enough of me rattling on about World in Motion by New Order. I'm a bit late for the weather. So let's have a quick look. It's going to be dry and warm throughout the day with plenty of sunny spells. Maximum temperature today, 22 degrees. Tonight, it's going to be dry at first with some hazy evening sunshine. It's going to gradually cloud over during the evening and overnight with the odd spot of light rain. Minimum temperature, 12 degrees. Monday, a cloudy start, patchy light rain possible. Staying largely cloudy throughout the day, but it's going to be a 21 degree day. So, not bad weather, really, let's be honest.

The Beach Boys there with Barbara Ann. You're listening to Sunday Social. It's myself, Dave. The line before quiz, the line I'm giving you is, if you say that you are mine. People who've got it right so far, William in Orangefield, Trevor, Malachy's got it right. Michael L.A. just sent a text message, and I don't know if I've got it for him, but I will see if I can do what I can do for you. In the meantime, I've got a request from Michael Cullen down in Andytown. He says, any chance you could play any old Diamond track? Oh, Michael, you asked for it. I play it.

0: see that old map of mine? It would give doing anything flat in your back a bad name, so it would. So when I saw Direct Furniture were doing King Coil mattresses, you know the ones you get in them big posh hotels, and endorsed by the International Chiropractor Association, I said to myself, there's something worth rolling out of bed for. 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

Diana Ross there with I'm Coming Out and that guitar thing in the background. Niall Rodgers from Chic in there. Your Sunday Associates, myself, Dave. The line before, Chris, the line I'm giving you is, if you say that you are mine, and I'm looking for the line before it, you want to get in touch with the show with the answer to the quiz or any requests, 07486 893 247. We'll get you through in your texts and your WhatsApps. Email me, studio@belfast89.com. That'll get through in the emails. You can phone me on the landline, 028 90 23 89 89. And you can also send it through on the wee text, the wee button on the Belfast 89 app. So the line I'm giving you is, if you say that you are mine, I'm looking for the line before it. People who've got it right so far, William in Orangefield, Trevor Malachy, David J, Michael LA's got it right as well. Well done, guys. While we're on, people who've sent requests in, Jerry sent me a lovely request in. I'm going to try and play one of those tracks in a second for you. But he's mentioned there's a picnic in the park this afternoon in Bangor's Ward Park. It's with a free band. You can get refreshments without getting hassle from, and I'm quoting him here, the man. Gig's free, starts 3 o'clock. Consider yourself plugged, Jerry. I'm not in Bangor this afternoon. I'm away in Carrick, seeing my mate. But in the meantime, you'd ask for a track by Laura Nyro. I'd never heard of her. Did a bit of quick Googling. I didn't know she passed away in 1997. But this is the track you'd ask for. Well, I'm hoping this is the track you asked for. It's on the system. This one's for you, Jerry.

0: Sorry, Jerry. Jerry's been in touch. He said that he was looking for a different song. Apologies. The only Nora Nairo track that was on the system, and I thought better one Nora Nairo than no Nora Nairo. Hopefully you enjoyed it. I'll get back to you in a minute. In the meantime, let's have a bit of Dave and Ansel Collins.
1: And the Magnificent. I'm back with the shaker of a soul, most thundering, storming sound of soul.

David Ansel Collins there with Double Barrel. There you go. I'm sorry, the system's done something weird there. Just got to close that down. There we go. Try that now and then delete something. No, this is very unprofessional, I know. But I'm trying my very best to get things moving. But anyway. Listen to the Sunday Social. It's myself, Dave. You want to get in touch with the show? You can get in touch with me 07486 893 247. That'll get you through in your texts and your WhatsApps. 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If you fancy a request or you want to ask, give me the answer to the line before quiz. The line is, if you say that you are mine, I'm looking for the line before it. If you want to give me the artist, the title, anything else, work away. In the meantime, let's have a bit of Queen.

Queen there with Seven Seas of Rye. You listen to Sunday Social. It's myself, Dave. I am here for another 2 hours after this. Once we get after the top of the hour, I'm coming back with a couple of tracks to snuggle under the duvet. In the meantime, if you want to get in touch with the show, 07486893247. Texts, WhatsApps. You can phone me, 02890-238989. 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In the meantime, I'm going out to the top of the hour to the Carpenters.

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1: From the Sky News Centre at 11, Bukayo Saka has claimed he was fit and frustrated about his playing time at the World Cup. The Arsenal winger was not used in the semi-final defeat to Argentina, but started and scored three of the goals in the 6-4 win against France to secure third place. Saka says it feels good to be among only a handful of Englishmen ever to score World Cup hat-tricks.
2: On a personal level as well, I've worked so hard to try and get myself ready for this tournament and be available to produce moments like that. And yeah, for me, it's an incredible achievement. There's only three other Englishmen that have done it. So yeah, it's a nice record to have now, and yeah, I'm proud of myself to achieve that.
1: A lawyer for Andrew and Tristan Tate says the brothers are the victims of a political hit after their arrest in the US. The Crown Prosecution Service says it's seeking their extradition after bringing 38 new charges against the influencers, including counts of rape and exploitation. Andy Burnham's announced he'll scrap Keir Starmer's plans to introduce digital IDs. The incoming Prime Minister wants to use the money to tackle the cost of living instead. Around 7,000 people in Kent have been warned they'll have no water until at least this evening. South East Water says supply issues around Tunbridge Wells are due to a failure at a treatment works. Incoming Prime Minister Andy Burnham suggested he could nationalise water firms. Labour's Deputy Leader Lucy Powell says the current model isn't working.
3: Profits are taken into the private hands, and all the insurance, if you like, and all the costs are borne ultimately by the state and the taxpayer. And that's not right, and that's not sustainable.
1: Ukraine says Russia has launched its biggest ballistic attack of the war, firing around four dozen missiles in Kyiv overnight. President Zelensky says at least one person was killed. And Terence Donovan, the Australian soap actor and father of Jason, has died at the age of 90. The British-born star was known for roles in both Neighbours and Home and Away. That's the latest. I'm Imani Rana.

Those are your two tracks to snuggle under the duvet. Started off with Pale Blue Eyes by the Velvet Underground, and then followed it up with River Man by Nick Drake. Jerry sent me a cracking picture of Jingles the Cat saying Jingles liked the Velvets and Nick Drake. Well, I'm glad he liked it. I'm only here to play tracks that hopefully everybody likes. You're listening to Sunday Social. It's myself, Dave. I'm here for another 2 hours. And in between times, we're going to have cracking tracks. And the line before, because I'll give you the answer, the line I'm looking for, oh, sorry, the line I'm giving you is, if you say that you are mine, I'm looking for the line before it. Get in touch with me, 07486893247. Email me, studio@belfast89.com. You can phone me, 02890238989. And you can also get in touch on the Belfast 89 app with the WeChat function. People who've got it right so far, William in Orangefield, Trevor, Malachi, David J, Michael LA, have all got it right. Well done to you, guys. If you want to still want to have a go at the track, you've got plenty of time. I'll give you the answer in around 11:30. Get the right time, Dave, would be a good idea. Malachi's been in touch and he says, any chance of a track by Talk Talk? I went back to him and said, there's one on the system. He said, have you got anything else with you? I said, of course I have, Malachi, for you. This one's for you. It's what you make it.

There you go, Malachy. A bit of talk, talk. Life's what you make it there. Third track on Colour of Spring. An album well worth listening to. Listening to Sunday Social. It's myself, Dave. I am here from that till 1 o'clock. In the meantime, though, I'll keep you tried, keep you entertained with bits and pieces of music. Move from a bit of talk, talk. Let's go to Ultravox.

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Ichiku Park there by the Small Faces. You're listening to Sunday Social. It's myself, Dave. I played Ultravox before the ad break, and Jerry came back with a great segment for the show, a Super Synth Sunday with Ultravox. Funnily enough, I bought a best of the collection of Ultravox the other day. I bought it from I won't name the record shop because obviously they're not paying for our advertising, but they have it's a great record shop in Smithfield Market. At the same time, Gail sent me a lovely message saying, thanks for playing Ultravox. Anytime, guys. You've given me an idea. Super Synth Sundays. Let's have a bit of the second single by Depeche Mode, keeping the synth tracks going. As you can see, I make the show up on the fly. Bit of new life.

I know I'm biased. I know I'm biased. But look, any excuse to get a Depeche Mode track in. If it's Depeche Mode, Bowie, it's going to get in here some way. I'll get it in by hook or by crook. Listening to Sunday Social, it's myself, Dave. The line before, Chris, the line I'm giving you is, if you say that you are mine. And I'll give you the answer shortly after the weather in a short while. Get in touch with the show, 07486-893-247. You can email me, studio@belfast89.com. You can phone me, 02890-23-8989. Or you can send a message via the Belfast 89 app. All of those will get through to me eventually. In the meantime, let's have a look at today's weather. He says as he hits a button here. Oh, there we go. So today it's going to be dry and warm throughout the day with plenty of lengthy sunny spells. Maximum temperature today, 22 degrees centigrade. Make sure you're wearing a bit of sunscreen, guys, if you're going out for any length of time. Tonight, dry at first with some hazy evening sunshine, will gradually cloud over from the north through the evening. Minimum temperature, 12 degrees. Monday, cloudy start with some patchy light rain possible, staying largely cloudy through the day, perhaps brightening up. And that's really your weather. I got a lovely message earlier from... I've lost it. I'll find it again in a minute. But it was a message about making sure you have your wee bird baths filled up, because in this weather, the birds will dehydrate quite heavily. But I will get it properly later. In the meantime...

Bob Marley on the Sunday Social, listening to myself, Dave. I'm here till at least 1 o'clock anyway. Just while we were talking about the high temperatures and the UV factors, Malachy's got in touch. He says, make sure you put Factor 50 on for cats with white ears. That's a very good point. I never thought of that. The line before, Chris, the line I've been giving you is, if you say that you are mine. I'm looking for the line before it. And the people who've got it right so far, William in Orangefield, Trevor, Malachy, David J, Michael in LA, have all got it right. So well done. Now, to be fair, I haven't really been pushing it in the last little while because I've gone on sort of synth odyssey. But it's from a Clash track. And it's from the Clash track. The line I'm looking for is the same line as the title of the track. And it's this track. Should I stay or should I go?

The Clash there. Should I stay or should I go? The line before quiz, the answer was, should I stay or should I go? In the meantime, let's have some more music. Sam and Dave.

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Donovan there, Universal Soldier. The next track was suggested by Jerry. As you remember, I played a couple of tracks back to back. I played the Ultravox track, and then I played a bit of a Depeche Mode track. And Jerry suggested, what about the Associates? I thought, we'll check on the system. But at the same time, Dan sent me a lovely message as well. And Dan says he sent me a lovely picture of his jukebox. And on the jukebox, in there, is the Associates as well. So it's the world is telling me I have to play the Associates. So this is for both Dan and Jerry. It's the Associates, Party Fears 2.

There we go. The Associates, this party fears too. That's for Dan and for Jerry as well. Just for those who care, that track made number 9 in the UK charts, number 16 in the Irish charts. It was the second track of their second studio album, and it was released as a 7-inch and a 12-inch. It was released, I'm trying to find the date now as he scrolls through, 1981. Still sounds as fresh as a daisy. Gail's been in touch as well, and Gail says, she pointed out to me, I have to try and make Synth on Sunday a feature of the show rather than Sax on Sunday. Well, it won't happen this week, but I maybe look at it for a future week for you, Gail. But she then goes on to say, it's not until October, but she's going to see War of the Worlds at the waterfront, and she's really looking forward to it. That gave me an idea. So I looked on the system, had a snoozy round, and I found this. Hopefully, it'll put you in the mood.

There you go, Gail. A bit of Forever Autumn by Justin Hayward from the War of the Worlds soundtrack by Jeff Wayne. And something that I may have a look at getting tickets for as well. We've got two more tracks before we hit the top of the hour. After I come back, we'll be coming back to a bit of reggae and roll. Three tracks of reggae quality. In the meantime, it's the Beatles and the Stones, or the Stones and the Beatles. Let's start off with Not Fade Away.

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1: From the Sky News Centre at midday, Labour's deputy leaders refused to rule out nationalising water companies under Andy Burnham's premiership. The new Prime Minister takes over tomorrow. Lucy Powell says the privatised industry hasn't worked. Thames Water's due to run out of money within months, while thousands of South East water customers currently have no supplies. John Bosco Enwabo's from the campaign group We Own It.
2: Andy Burnham has obviously gotten the diagnosis of the problem right. We sold off these companies to the private sector in 1989 with £0 and zero pence in debt. And over that period, we've seen those companies loaded up with almost £90 billion in debt.
1: Andy Burnham says he'll be scrapping one of Sir Keir Starmer's flagship policies when he becomes Prime Minister tomorrow. The digital ID programme was expected to cost £1.8 billion over 3 years, money he aims to use to tackle the cost of living. Controversial influencers Andrew and Tristan Tate have been arrested by US marshals in Miami over a series of new charges by UK authorities.
3: We have continued to investigate further offences reported to both Bedfordshire Police and Hertfordshire Constabulary. As a result, 38 new charges in total have now been authorised against Andrew and Tristan Tate, bringing the total number of charges faced to 59.
1: Assistant Chief Constable Karina Thomas confirmed the total number of charges against the brothers. The new counts relate to allegations made by four women. A lawyer for the pair insists they're innocent. Ukraine says Russia launched its biggest ballistic missile attack of the war overnight. Dozens of missiles reportedly hit Kyiv, causing deaths and injuries. England manager Thomas Tuchel suggested there was too much negativity after their World Cup semi-final defeat to Argentina. They bounced back with a 6-4 victory over France to finish third. And a 14-year-old girl's been awarded a bravery medal after risking her life to save another teenager. Shelby Quigley dived into the River Wyre last May. That's the latest. I'm Romani Rana.
4: It's reggae time.

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We started off with The Beat, or The English Beat if you live in America, Mirror in the Bathroom, followed it up with On My Radio by The Selector, and finished it off with The Majestic. 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We started off with The Beat, or The English Beat if you live in America, Mirror in the Bathroom, followed it up with On My Radio by The Selector, and finished it off with The Majestic. Prince Buster with Enjoy Yourself. I'm here.

Eden Park. Japan then got beaten by France 42-15, and then Australia absolutely mullered Italy 57-10. Scotland beat Fiji, South Africa hammered Wales, but I suppose the game of the day is, well, and I know I'm being biased, I fully appreciate that, was the Argentina-England game. England did their very best to ensure that Argentina won. They had four players yellow carded. At one point they were down to 13 men, yet they still managed to eke a win out. They beat the Argentinians 31-24, and that sort of brings this section of the Nations Cup Championship to a close. There'll be the return legs in November, when all the Southern Hemisphere teams will come over to the Northern Hemisphere, and we'll see how those go. Football, obviously I'm going to talk about the World Cup. Yesterday was the third place playoff. As my Scottish friends would say it, it's a rub dead rubber game, but it was an interesting game. France 4, England 6. First half England all over them, but France decided to turn up in the second half. Some cracking goals by Mbappe. Mbappe now in line for the Golden Boot, unless Messi gets two goals tonight. Saka got a hat-trick as well, which is great to see. The final's taking place today. The final is in New York. It kicks off at 8:30. I have to also mention the Europa League. I'm not going to talk about the crowd trouble in the Derry match, because it was nothing to do with Derry. It was the CSK fans. But Derry, unfortunately, they lost the game, and they lost the aggregate tie as well. They lost 2-1, but lost 5-3 in aggregate. In the Conference League playoff, Glentoran got beaten by RFS 2-0, so they lost 4-1 in aggregate. And Linfield also, they drew with Caldew 2-2, but lost 3-2 on aggregate. I have to mention as well, Morgan Rogers moving from Villa to Chelsea for $117 million. I'm going to sound like an old man now. I just don't get how anybody's worth $117 million. I don't know why, but there you go. Moving away from soccer, football, to GAA, obviously the All-Ireland Hurling Finals today, Galway-Limerick. I'm not going to scud either of the teams, because I don't really know enough about hurling, even though my son plays it. And then next week, obviously, is the football final, Kerry-Mayo. Aussie rules, West Coast Eagles played yesterday and were beaten by the Brisbane Lions, which means they finished 16th out of 18 on the ladder. A quick mention of the golf. I'm not going to talk about who's winning it. McIlroy's down in 29th, minus 2, 11:30 tee off. Shane Lowry is 11th, minus 4 under so far, and he is a 5-1 tee off. And that's your sport, really. And I quickly rattled through in 3 minutes. I've been asked a number of times to play. We've been sort of playing sort of synthy tracks. And Dan suggested Any Chance of Flock of Seagulls. He sent me a lovely picture of the whole of his jukebox. And it's got some absolute peach tracks on it. But this one is for you, Dan. Wishing I had a photograph of you.

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Do It Again there by Steely Dan. I didn't know that Donald Fagen played in Steely Dan. Honestly, I only do this show to learn things. Steely Dan, one of those bands I didn't really take much notice of, but that's an absolute peach of a track. Listening to Sunday Social, it's myself, Dave, who was just playing Steely Dan. Let's play something else from the... Well, that was from the 70s. Let's go back to the 60s with Scott McKenzie.

Scott McKenzie there with the first Summer of Love anthem there with San Francisco. You're listening to Sunday Social, it's myself, Dave. We're just coming up to, what time are we coming to? About 11:30. Let's have a bit of the weather. So let's see how the weather looks today. It's going to be dry and warm throughout the day with plenty of lengthy sunny spells. So make sure you're wearing sunscreen. And sunscreen for the cats too. Maximum temperature 22 degrees today. Tonight's going to be dry at first from hazy evening sunshine. It's going to gradually cloud over throughout the evening and overnight with the odd spot of light rain. Minimum temperature 12 degrees. Monday, cloudy start with some patchy rain possible. Staying cloudy throughout the day, perhaps brightening up somewhat in the afternoon. Maximum temperature 21 degrees. Tuesday to Thursday, cloudy starts, patchy light rain in the north. Warm sunny intervals developing south throughout the afternoons. So looking nice, guys.

Stevie Winwood there, Higher Love. Steve Winwood from Traffic, I think, as well. There you go. Sunday Social Theatre, it's that time of the day where I have to do a bit of this. It's still Sax on Sunday, Gail, yes. And I went to ChatGPT yesterday, or other AIs are available, and I said, give me some sax tracks. And it suggested Sir Duke by... I've gone blank. Oh, Little Stevie Wonder. That's who it was. Anyway, I knew it would come to me, and so I listened to it, and I was going, where's the sax on this? There's no sax on it. And there definitely isn't. I can't find it. So in the end, I went and had it. Just goes to show, AI ain't that good. I went back to a good old 1980 staple, number one, 1984. Daryl Hall and John Oates. Man-eater. Loads of sax in this as well.

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4: 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Come and get it.

The magnificent Talking Heads there with And She Was. The Bean Eater's been in touch and he says, any chance of playing a UB40 track? Well, you ask for it. I play it. Food for thought.

being eaten. That's Food for Thought by UB40. You listen to Sunday Social, it's myself. I've got a couple more tracks and I'm out of here. But in the meantime, don't touch that dial. From 1 till 4, Sam's going to be here. I can see all the next tracks coming after me, and I finish and they're crackers. 4 till 7, it's going to be the Jukebox, or the Holly Bobs. 7 till 10, Bill Smith's here. Then 10 o'clock, the Overnight Jukebox. I'm going to have two tracks back to back. They're not linked, but I just thought, more music, less chatting, talking to me talking. It's got to be a winner. We're going to start off with The Doors from the 60s.

The California Fleet with Mac. Big Love there. Before that, was Love and Madly by The Doors. You listen to Dave, it's a Sunday Social. I've one more track. I've got a correction to make. I said at 4 o'clock today it's going to be the overnight jukebox. Incorrect. I've been advised it's Terry Milliken. So you've got some cracking presenters coming along after me. Stay tuned for Sam. I've got to thank everybody for all the texts, the WhatsApps, the messages, the pictures of the jukeboxes, which I'm very jealous of. I will see you next week when hopefully we'll do the same show. We'll do something different. In the meantime, I'll say goodbye to a bit of Alice Cooper. No more Mr. Nice Guy. Stay tuned for Sam. He's far more professional than me.

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1: From the Sky News Centre at 1, England's footballers have just arrived home, fresh from their third place finish at the World Cup. Last night's 6-4 win over France means it was their most successful tournament since 1966. Spain and Argentina meet in tonight's final in New Jersey. Around 7,000 people in Kent have been warned they'll have no water until at least this evening. South East Water says supply issues around Tunbridge Wells are due to a failure at a treatment works. Incoming Prime Minister Andy Burnham suggested he could nationalise water firms. Labour's deputy leader Lucy Powell says the current model isn't working.
2: The profits are taken into the private hands, and all the insurance, if you like, and all the costs are borne ultimately by the state and the taxpayer. And that's not right, and that's not sustainable.
1: Meanwhile, Andy Burnham's confirmed he'll scrap the previous government's digital ID programme as he prepares to enter Downing Street. A spokesperson for the new Labour leader says it will redirect resources towards people's everyday priorities. This time tomorrow, Keir Starmer will be preparing to tender his resignation to the King. Polling expert Joe Twyman says Mr Burnham will need to get to work fast.
3: What needs to happen, particularly in the first 100 days, is that people need to perceive that a change has occurred, that this is a turning point in British politics, not a talking point among British politicians.
1: Controversial influencers Andrew and Tristan Tate have been arrested in Miami over a series of new charges by UK authorities. 38 new counts have been brought against the brothers, including rape and trafficking. Russia's attacked Kyiv overnight with ballistic missiles, killing one person and leaving 16 others wounded. The strikes highlight Ukraine's shortage of air defence systems. And Jason Donovan's paid tribute to his larger-than-life dad, who's died at the age of 90. Like his son, actor Terence Donovan was known for his role in Neighbours, and he also appeared in Home and Away. That's the latest. I'm Imani Rana.

classic hit, Spellfire Steady 9, Hank Mazzell and the Jungle Rock. And before that, Hello and the New York Groove. What a way to get a Sunday afternoon started. Can we just talk about the weather for a second? It's turned into a lovely afternoon across Belfast at the moment. Plenty of sunshine, around 20 degrees, and it's looking good for the next few hours. Perfect weather for the biggest classic hits. I'm Sam McFerrin. Great to have your company right through until 4 o'clock this afternoon.

within a wheel, never ending or beginning on a never spinning reel, like a snowball down a mountain or a carnival balloon, like a carousel that's turning, running rings around the moon, like a clock whose hands are sweeping past the minutes of its face.

classic hit, Spellfire Steady 9, Noel Harrison there with the Oscar-winning Windmills of Your Mind. And before that, 10cc and I'm Not in Love. Every time I hear that song, I forget just how good it is. A big good afternoon to the lovely Barbara in Banbridge. And hi to your friend Karen as well. Karen, I have to say, I love the way you spell your name. That's really a lovely spelling. Hope you're both having a fantastic afternoon. And thanks for tuning in to Belfast 89. Karen's wondering if I've got some Bon Jovi lined up. Leave it with me, Karen, and I'll see what I can do about that very soon, okay? So, you're listening to Classic Hits Belfast 89, your Sunday afternoon soundtrack. And if you've just stepped outside, you'll know it's an absolute beauty. Sunshine, 20 degrees across Belfast. And the good news is, we've got more of it on the way over the next few days.

0: Hits, Classic Hits, Belfast 89, The Kinks, and Waterloo Sunset. Before that, King Harvest and Dancing in the Moonlight. Two songs that just belong on a sunny Sunday afternoon. Coming up next, we're heading back to 1979 with one of the biggest punk anthems ever recorded. The Clash are on the way for you next.
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Edge Classic Hits, Belfast 89, Terry Callier with Ordinary Joe, and before that, The Clash and I Fought the Law. Now, with this warm weather we've been having, I've got a question for you. Is it really true that a hot cup of tea will actually cool you down quicker than an ice cold drink? Well, apparently it does, according to the science. But only if you're sweating. Sounds completely backwards, doesn't it? Mind you, I think I'm sticking with the cold drinks this afternoon.

classic hits, Belfast 89, Jimmy Jones and the Handyman. The weather update, still a lovely afternoon across Belfast. Plenty of sunshine, staying warm and dry through the rest of today. And temperatures here in the city at the moment sitting at a beautiful 20 degrees. If you're heading out, you've picked a great afternoon for it. 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

0: Classic Hits, Belfast 89, The Electric Light Orchestra, Mr. Blue Sky, and before that, Rod Stewart and Maggie May. You can't help feel good after those two great songs. Hello to Barbara in Band Breaks, if you're still listening at the moment. She's just sent me a little comment about my voice. Thank you for the voice comment, Barbara. Very kind of you. Yeah, the voice is a little croaky this afternoon. Coming up next, I've got a huge ballad and one of the biggest sing-alongs of the 1980s on the way. Slade plays next here at Belfast 89.
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It's Classic Hits, Belfast 89, The Rhinos, Gimme Gimme, Cute Loving, before that Slade, and My Oh My. The World Cup final is tonight, Spain against Argentina, with a kickoff at 8 o'clock our time. I had a look at the ticket prices. No wonder most of us are going to be watching it from the sofa tonight. Probably the cheapest seat in the house tonight.

Classic Hits, Belfast 89. Oh, I love that so much. Hey, baby, you don't need to be a star. You don't have to be a star to be on my show. Marilyn McCoo and Billy Davis Jr. Top stories making the Sky News for us at 2 o'clock are on the way very soon. And I will get those stories to you after this from Labby Siffrey.

0: Classic hits, Belfast 89, Lavi Siffre, It Must Be Love. Coming up after 2 o'clock, we're getting straight back into the music with the brilliant Dr. Feelgood. I've also got Northern Soul favourite on the way. That is Johnny Johnston, plus Roger Daltrey with one of his finest solo hits. And what a day we've got across Belfast. Plenty of sunshine, 20 degrees. And it's looking good for you for the rest of the afternoon. Just very nearly 2 o'clock here in Belfast in the capital city. Let's get you up to date then with the latest headlines from the Sky Newsroom.
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2: From the Sky News Centre at 2. Some of the England squad have arrived home after their third place finish at the World Cup. It's their best end to the tournament since winning it in 1966. Manager Thomas Tuchel has been criticised for his tactics in the semi-final defeat to Argentina, though. But captain Harry Kane says he deserves a lot of credit.
3: He's a big reason why we are here. He's a big reason why we finished our highest ever in 60 years. Yeah, of course, there's a lot of what-ifs after the other night, and I think it's going to take time to fully process it, and even for him as well. Doesn't mean because he's one of the best coaches in the world, he's going to get it correct every single time. As players on the pitch, we're the same.
2: Spain face Argentina in the World Cup final tonight. Labour's deputy leaders refused to rule out putting Thames Water into special measures. Lucy Powles admitted privatisation hasn't worked, saying different models are available. Meanwhile, up to 7,000 households in and around Tunbridge Wells in Kent have low pressure or no water at all. South East Water's blaming an instrument failure at a treatment works. Andy Burnham's made his first real policy announcement as he prepares to become Prime Minister tomorrow, saying he'll scrap plans for digital IDs. They were only announced by Keir Starmer less than a year ago, but the incoming PM thinks the money can be better spent tackling the cost of living. Here's Labour's deputy leader, Lucy Powell.
4: He wants to refocus and reprioritise the government's resources, the government's attention, onto his priorities of tackling the cost of living, really rewiring the way the country and the economy works.
2: Controversial influencers Andrew and Tristan Tate have been arrested in Miami over a series of new charges by UK authorities. 38 new counts have been brought against the brothers, including rape and trafficking. And a village in Oxfordshire is threatening to declare independence from the UK, claiming politicians are ignoring their objections to a migrant camp. Residents of Piddington have voted to hold a referendum over the issue. That's the latest. I'm Jenny Barsby.

Classic Hits, Belfast 89, Roger Daltrey there, Giving It All Away, a song written by Leo Sayre. Before that, Johnny Johnston with Breaking Down the Walls of Heartache. And I kicked off after 2 o'clock with Dr. Feelgood and Milk and Alcohol. If you've just joined me this afternoon, welcome along. I'm Sam McFerrin, great to have your company right through until 4 o'clock. It's a Sunday across Belfast, plenty of sunshine, around 21 degrees, and loads more great music still to come. The Young Rascals play next here at Classic Hits Belfast 89.

everyone for checking in. Really good to have you on board on a Sunday afternoon. So it is just a great Sunday afternoon vibe across Belfast with this music. The sunshine still with us. It's around 21 degrees and the music just keeps on coming. Let me slow things down for a few minutes with one of the most beautiful recordings ever made. The Moody Blues, Nights in White Satin, here on Classic Hits Belfast 89.

classic hits, Belfast 89, Lou Reed, Walk on the Wild Side. Before that, the Young Rascals and Groovin'. Hello to Glenn.

0: classic hits, Belfast 89, The Moody Blues and Nights in White Satin. And one of those songs that never loses its magic. On the way for you next, I've got two big artists lined up for you. The Police are on the way and also Dr. Hook. Stay right where you are.
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Classic Kids, Belfast 89, Dr. Hook, When You're In Love With A Beautiful Woman, and before that, The Police, and Every Little Thing She Does Is Magic. What a cracking afternoon across Belfast. Sunshine, a gentle breeze, and 21 degrees around the city at the moment. And the good news is, it's staying dry, so make the

0: classic hits, Belfast 89, Al Green, Hey Baby, Let's Stay Together. One of those songs that never goes out of style. And before that, Dire Straits and Sultans of Swing. Mark Knopfler and his guitar still sounding every bit as good today. Hello to Johnny. Wondering if there's any Slade on the playlist this afternoon. The bad news, Johnny, you've just had Slade about 50 minutes ago. You must have missed it. The song I played was My Oh My. Okay, on the way for you next, we are heading back to 1969 with one of the greatest American rock bands of all time. Creedence Clearwater Revival are on the way.
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Classic hits, Belfast 89, Creedence Clearwater Revival a moment ago with Bad Moon Rising, and the Casuals there, and Jessamine. Apparently, football fans have lost an average of 3 hours sleep every match over the last 5 weeks, trying to catch all the World Cup action. I don't know what was more exhausting, watching extra time or trying to stay awake at work the next day. Edwin Starr on Classic Hits, Belfast 89.

Classic Hits, Belfast 89, Pat Benatar and We Belong. And before that, of course, Al Stewart and on the... No, it's Al Stewart on the Border I'm going to play next. Before that, play G. Edwin Starr and SOS Stop Her On Sight. A big shout out this afternoon to Evelyn in Cash in County Fermanagh. Thank you so much indeed for getting in touch, Evelyn. Good to have you on board on a Sunday afternoon. It's coming to 3 o'clock very soon, which means the latest news headlines from the Sky Newsroom on the way. After this from Al Stewart, great song, On the Border at Classic Hits, Belfast 89.

0: Heads, Belfast 89, Al Stewart on the border. Coming up after 3 o'clock, we're kicking off the final hour in style with Viola Wills. I've also got Simon and Garfunkel on the way, plus one of the biggest songs of the 1980s from Michael Jackson. And how good is this weather this afternoon? We're sitting at a lovely 21 degrees across Belfast this afternoon. If you've been out enjoying the sunshine today, you've definitely picked the right day for it. Just coming 3 o'clock here in the capital city in Belfast. Let's get the latest update for you from the Sky Newsroom.
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2: From the Sky News Centre at 3. Labour's deputy leader has left the door open to incoming Prime Minister Andy Burnham renationalising troubled Thames Water. Lucy Powell says privatisation of water hasn't worked. The firm's due to run out of money within months. Former head of policy for Jeremy Corbyn, Andrew Fisher, says it should be brought back under public ownership.
3: Frankly, if you lend money to a bankrupt, you've only got yourself to blame when it can't pay it back. Thames Water is not a going concern. We all know that. And the sooner it's back in public ownership and run in the public interest and in the interest of the environment, the better.
2: Elsewhere, thousands of South East Water customers currently have no supplies in West Kent. Meanwhile, before entering Downing Street tomorrow, Andy Burnham's announced his first policy shift. He's confirmed he'll scrap digital IDs and redirect the resources towards what he calls people's everyday priorities. A 49-year-old woman has been charged with the murder of a pensioner in Bolton. The man, who was 75, was found dead at a house in the town yesterday morning. Controversial influencers Andrew and Tristan Tate have been arrested in Miami over a series of new charges by UK authorities. They face 38 new accusations, including rape and trafficking. Some members of the England World Cup squad have arrived back home after beating France to take third place at the tournament. Bukayo Saka's hat-trick helped them to a thrilling 6-4 win over France in Miami. England manager Thomas Tuchel says it's been a rollercoaster few days.
4: The press conference yesterday felt as if we went out in group stage without a win, to be very honest. And 24 hours later, we have the biggest success in 60 years. So to take the low not too low and the high not too high is what we try.
2: Spain face Argentina in the World Cup final tonight. And former Neighbours actor Terence Donovan has died at the age of 90. His son Jason, who was also in the Australian soap, announced the news and paid tribute to a larger-than-life character. That's the latest. I'm Jenny Barr.

Night's classic hits, Belfast 89, Michael Jackson and Billie Jean. Before that, Simon and Garfunkel with The Boxer. And I kicked off after 3 o'clock with Viola Wills. Hello to Michael and everyone listening in Liverpool. Always good to have you lovely Liverpool people on board. So good afternoon, Belfast, if you've just joined me. This is Sam McFerrin with you. Welcome along. I am here until 4 o'clock. Great to have your company right through until then with the greatest classic hits. Let me keep the feel-good music coming for you. 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

0: Classic Hits, Belfast 89, Funkadelic, and One Nation Under a Groove. And before that, Ohio Express and Yummy Yummy Yummy. Coming up next, I've got one of the biggest pop groups of the 1970s. Brotherhood of Man are on the way for you next.
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classic hits, Belfast 89, Supertramp, and Goodbye Stranger. Before that, Brotherhood of Man and Figaro. Can you believe it's now 20 years since Twitter was launched? Back then, it was all about telling people what you were having for lunch. These days, it feels like everyone's got an opinion on everything, absolutely everything. So, a very good afternoon. How good has this afternoon been? Still warm, still bright, and we're sitting at 21 degrees here in Belfast. The sunshine is sticking around as well into this evening. So if you're out and about, enjoy every minute of it. Belfast.

classic hits, Belfast 89, The Who, and Pictures of Lily. Before that, The Temptations and Get Ready. Two absolute classics from the 1960s. Great songs, great memories. Let's slow things down now just a little with one of the most loved songs from the Bee Gees.

0: classic hit, Spellfire, Stevie Nicks, the Bee Gees, and How Deep Is Your Love? And it's one of those songs that just never loses its magic. Coming up, we are heading back to the late 1970s with one of the biggest bands in the world. The Eagles are on the way for you next.
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So we're into the final run of the show, the Eagles here and Heartache Tonight. Don't forget, Terry Mulligan's going to be here, of course, with the late afternoon show, sitting in for Olga this afternoon between 4 o'clock and 7. So basically, that is just about it from me. Thank you so much indeed for your company this afternoon. I've been Sam McFerrin, and thanks so much indeed for spending Sunday afternoon with me here on Classic Hits Belfast 89. It's been 3 hours of great songs, great memories, and hopefully the perfect soundtrack to your Sunday afternoon weekend. I'm going to leave you with Robert Knight, Cyrita, and Dice Ford and Simpson. Have a brilliant week. Enjoy the sunshine. Stay safe. And remember, take care of yourself

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1: From the Sky News Centre at 4. Labour's deputy leaders refuse to rule out nationalising water companies under Andy Burnham's premiership. Lucy Powell says the privatised industry hasn't worked. Thames Water's due to run out of money within months, while thousands of South East Water customers currently have no supplies. John Bosco Enwabo is from the campaign group We Own It.
2: Andy Burnham has obviously gotten the diagnosis of the problem right. We sold off these companies to the private sector in 1989 with £0 and zero pence in debt. And over that period, we've seen those companies loaded up with almost £90 billion in debt.
1: Ahead of entering number 10 tomorrow, Andy Burnham's announced he's scrapping plans for digital ID cards. The controversial policy had previously been announced by Sir Keir Starmer. Influencers Andrew and Tristan Tate have been arrested in Miami over a series of new charges by UK authorities.
3: We have continued to investigate further offences reported to both Bedfordshire Police and Hertfordshire Constabulary. As a result, 38 new charges in total have now been authorised against Andrew and Tristan Tate, bringing the total number of charges faced to 59.
1: Assistant Chief Constable Karina Thomas confirmed the total number of charges against the brothers. The new counts relate to allegations made by four women, which the men deny. Some packets of chilli Heatwave Doritos have been recalled over fears they could pose a health risk. Some of the 140 and 180 gram bags of the crisps could contain milk not mentioned on the label. I'll have the results of the Belgian Grand Prix shortly, but first, some members of the England World Cup squad have arrived back home after beating France to take third place at the tournament. Thomas Tuchel says his players should be proud of their 6-4 win in Miami. And Kimi Antonelli's boosted his Formula One world title hopes with victory at the Belgian Grand Prix. His Mercedes teammate and championship rival George Russell retired from the race after colliding with Lewis Hamilton. That's the latest. I'm Jenny Buff.

That's Daniel Boone, Beautiful Sunday, and that's a great song for the ladies. Love that, parties, weddings, at discos, getting up to do the slush at that particular song. You're listening to Terry Milligan here with you for the next 3 hours. Many thanks to Sam for the last couple of hours. Sam, of course, is back next weekend. So what have we got in store with? I can promise you 3 hours of great music, a little music teaser. My show would never be the same without one or two little teasers in it, and today certainly no exception. I'm sitting in today for Olga, who's having a wee break at the moment. Someone on the phone, I will get round to you very shortly, just I can't do both. I know some people say, oh, men can't multitask, but there's certainly one thing I can't do, talk to somebody on the phone and talk to somebody on the air at the same time. Okay, I'll tell you how to get in touch. Daniel Boone, Beautiful Sunday. It is a beautiful Sunday in Belfast at the moment. A high of 20 degrees. That's the temperature sitting at the moment. We'll get up to about 22. And, of course, we'll have the weather update on the half hour every hour. So, another day of warm sunshine. Sort of started off a wee bit overcast this morning. We did a bit of a breeze, but then the day picked up. Okay, if you'd like to get in touch, you can email the studio at belfast89.com if you prefer, or phone into the landline 9023 8989, or send me a text or WhatsApp message 07486 893 247. 07486 893 247.

Donna Summer on the radio. You're listening to the radio, Terry Milligan with you right up until 7 o'clock. Hopefully you're enjoying that glorious weather today, whatever you're doing. You might be down to your caravan, mobile home. You might be down to the beach. You can take us with you anywhere. You might be sitting at home. You might prefer just sitting in the shade in your living room or conservatory. Or you might be out in your back garden, maybe having a wee drinky poo or two, or have the barbecue out. And it was great. I had a lovely family got in touch with me yesterday from Portugal, a family called the Mavericks. And I couldn't resist it. I had to play a song by the, of course, the band, the Mavericks. But great cracks so they were on the phone. Okay, what have we got coming up in a moment? I'm not going to tell you. Just have to wait and listen to it. I just missed out on the opportunity to go to see this band in the Isle of Man playing on the 2nd of August. But as soon as it was announced, it was just a complete sellout right away. Of course, it is the fabulous OMD.

Fabulous OMD, Andy McCluskey on vocals there, and still the original members, great to see. Okay, no sooner had I said, well, you can take us with you in Belfast 89, and Kath got in touch, and she says, hi Terry, we have taken Belfast 89 to Turkey with us, and glad to hear that. Michael from Liverpool getting in touch as well on the phone. He says, I'm joining music already, Terry, and great to hear from Michael. Okay, next song coming up. These are the words that if you're getting married in the not-too-distant future and during the ceremony, you certainly don't want to hear these words.

0: a voice. What a song. It should have been me. That's the song said you certainly don't want to hear at those words you don't want to hear at your wedding ceremony. Okay, let's go on with the ads. Go into the ad break and into the next great song.
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0: That's a classic from Mama on your classic hit station, Belfast 89 FM. Big World Cup match later on, of course, the final later on. And top goal scorers in history, FIFA World Cup history, Kylian Mbappe, 22 goals, Lionel Messi, 21. I think Messi might close the gap later on. I fancy Argentina to win. That's just a gut feeling. But you never know. Let's see what happens. Okay, gentleman getting in touch. He says, G'day from Wah. Can you please play a song for my Mrs. Denise? Something from Liverpool Connection. She's a Scouser and I can't trust her not to bob my wallet. And thanks comes in from Andy. Well, I thought I would play a great, lot of great band singers come out of Liverpool. I could name a whole list of them. But this great band come out of Liverpool, roughly around about the early 80s. Fantastic. Song's coming up in a moment.
1: Terry Milligan.

That's Pete Whaley, the band's called The Mighty Wah, and Story of the Blues. Okay, that brings me nicely along to the weather update. This evening and tonight, dry at first with some hazy evening sunshine. It will gradually cloud over from the north through the evening and overnight with the odd spot of light rain. Minimum temperature dropping down to 12 degrees. Tomorrow, cloudy start with some patchy light rain possible. Staying largely cloudy through the day, but perhaps brightening up somewhat as cloud starts to break at times. Maximum temperature tomorrow getting up to high 21 degrees. Outlook for Tuesday to Thursday, cloudy start with some patchy light rain in the north. Warm sunny intervals developing in the south through the afternoons, staying cloudier and cooler in the north.

Okay, that's sure. Just like Jesse James, and I did promise you a little music teaser this particular hour, and certainly not going to disappoint you. Now, this is from a well-known TV series many years ago. Not going to give any clues yet, but let's roll it and let's have you have a little listen to it.

Okay, from a well-known TV series many years ago, I'll give play it a couple of more times and give you one or two little clues that you have a go at it. So, there you go. I don't know why it's come any clearer to you, but there it is. Okay, have a go just for a bit of fun. Okay, on this very day, 1964, the Four Seasons big hit Ragdoll got the number one on the American charts. This is the song in question.

Hard to believe it was all those years ago, but it was on this very day, 1964. Ragdoll by the Four Seasons got the number one on the American charts. Tony Gibson, the first on the Roll of Honour regarding the TV theme. We're going to play another wee bit of it, give you another chance.

0: That's a Monkey Say Dream Believer, and that little detective TV theme certainly got a lot of people getting in touch. Ed and Kat and son James in the back garden on the Roll of Honour as well as Kath over there in quite warm Turkey at the moment. Paley and Castle Cabs on the Roll of Honour as well. Let me see, Paul up in North Belfast, Tony Gibson on the Roll of Honour as well, and I'm going to give a last to the clues very, very shortly.
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5: 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Come and get it.

It's Rod Stewart, what made Milwaukee famous. And Rod, sort of, health not as great as what it used to be. Of course, he's getting older, like the rest of us. I think one of the last concerts, he had to have oxygen at the side of the stage. But let's wish him well. And Steve and Laurie getting in touch. No, it's not Bill. Terry Milligan here, sitting in for Olga. And he says, hi, Bill. That sounds like a start of a song. Hi, Bill. Thanks for playing the request. I don't know why I'm doing it in an American accent. Thanks for playing the request. I think that the answer to the TV theme, you're right, you get on the roll of honour. Hope you're enjoying the weather in NI. Okay, I'm going to wrap up and give you the answer now, because he says, who love you, baby? Another clue I could have give, of course, it was a TV cup. I'd like to suck on lollipops as well. He had a big hit, number one hit, with a very famous song from the band David Gates and Bread.

Of course, it was a theme from the TV detective series Kojak, which you already knew it. And many thanks for each and every one of you for getting in touch and having a go. Never worry about having a go at the teasers. If you don't get it right, well, you can always have another go. If you get it wrong, you can always have another go. And don't worry, I won't get to the stage where I'll say, well, there's so-and-so has had 15 goes at it and still hasn't got it right now. I might give you up to about 10 in the inset. Only joking, but that was, of course, Telly Savalas, the theme from TV series Kojak. And Telly Savalas had a number one song in the UK charts with this next great song. It is, of course, the original and the band called Brett.

It's David Gates, a band called Bread, and I don't know if any of you remember. You might say, come back to me and say, no, my father remembered that, my mother remembered that. Do any of you remember the Telly Savalas' version of that song? He'd done a quite a great version of it, and Fair Play to Him, he had a number one hit. Okay, Terry Milligan sitting in for Olga, with you right up until 7 o'clock, and of course I was on yesterday afternoon, and a very, very busy show. It was great. And I could have done with a receptionist in here beside me, but yeah, we paid double time on a Saturday. They couldn't afford to pay me and a receptionist as well. And not too many receptionists want to come in and do it voluntary. So that is the answer to that.

0: all weather in the Stile Council, and long, hot summer it certainly has been so far, and especially for Brendan and Urban Fresh around there in Wellington Place, who the other week was off to Newcastle upon Tyne to see Paul Weller in a concert.
1: What's new, pussycat? Whoa, whoa, whoa. What's new, pussycat?

Tom Jones, that song only lasts 2 minutes, 2 seconds, great song. What's New Pussycat? I remember many years ago, but in a little club up in Unisher, Pontypridd, where he started off. Great club, working man's club, and my goodness, the drink was that cheap that I was, never mind the Black Russians, I was on the pints as well, and certainly great club, and great to be over, a beautiful part of Wales. Okay, one song to take us up to the Sky News at the top of the hour. After that, I'm back with another 2 hours of great music.

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1: From the Sky News Centre at 5. Donald Trump seems to think incoming Prime Minister Andy Burnham is going to allow more drilling in the North Sea. Writing on social media, the US president says the move would take the UK from a poverty-stricken disaster to one of the richest countries anywhere in the world. Our political correspondent Rob Powell isn't sure where Mr. Trump is getting his intel.
2: Andy Burnham may well be preparing to change the approach on maybe existing drilling and existing operations in the North Sea. But if President Trump thinks this is going to be somehow a giant expansion of new licences and new exploration, he may well be disappointed.
1: Southeast Water says customers in West Kent should see supplies return shortly. Up to 7,000 households in and around Tunbridge Wells have low pressure or no water at all. Meanwhile, Labour's deputy leader says privatisation of water companies hasn't worked, opening up the potential for Thames Water to be renationalised. The troubled firm, which is due to run out of money in weeks, could be placed into special measures. Controversial influencers Andrew and Tristan Tate have been arrested in the US and face 38 new charges, including rape and trafficking. The Crown Prosecution Service says it's requested the brothers' extradition. I'll have the Belgian Grand Prix results shortly, but first, excitement's building in New Jersey ahead of tonight's World Cup final between Argentina and Spain. Lionel Messi's Argentina side are looking to defend the trophy they won in Qatar 4 years ago, while he's hoping to finish as the tournament's top goal scorer. But Spanish football journalist Guillaume Bellegay says that they'll start the match as favourites.
3: In terms of the best team, that has been Spain, no doubt about it. There is a synergy between the players. They all think the same. They all know exactly what has to happen.
1: Kimi Antonelli's boosted his Formula One world title hopes with victory at the Belgian Grand Prix. His Mercedes teammate George Russell retired after colliding with Lewis Hamilton on the opening lap. That's the latest. I'm Jenny Barsby.

And Sister Sledge, Lost in Music, and Get Lost in Music. In this station, we play great music 24 hours a day, 7 days a week. Okay, Bernadette McAllister, getting in touch, Bernadette. I'll come back to you in a moment. And it's a glorious day. Of course, temperature at the moment in Belfast, in particular, 20 degrees at the moment. Tomorrow, we'll get up to a high of 21 degrees. Of course, we'll have the weather update on the half hour.

Okay, like Brendan McAllister, if you want to get in touch, you can send me a text or WhatsApp message 07486 893 247, or you can phone in to the big white phone beside me on my right hand side, 02890 238989. That's a great thing about radio, you can be just very descriptive, and of course if we get a different coloured phone, I'll let you know, don't worry about that. Or if you prefer, you can send me an email. Email is judo@belfast89.com. Bernadette says, hello Terry, the music's magic, sounds even better in the sunshine. If possible, would you please play San Bernardino? Hope you can, take care, and thanks.

That's San Bernardino, a band called Christy, and Bernadette McAllister asking for that particular song. Good afternoon to you, Bernadette. It had to be the same band that sang Yellow River. Yeah, it definitely had. San Bernardino Valley, of course, in California. That's where they hold quite a lot of big rock concerts as well. Okay, today is the guitarist from the band Queen, Brian May. It's his birthday today. Great guitarist. Now, he doesn't use the plectrum like most other guitarists. He uses a sixpence coin, and no matter what, he always sounds great on the guitar. So it gives me an excuse, not that I need one, to play, of course, a song by Queen.

Okay, written by the bass player John Deegan. That's Queen, You're My Best Friend. And Stephen Laurie says, hi Terry, thanks for the music. We're off to bed. We just come off 12-hour shifts. Have you lot on tomorrow during our big move to Broome. Check it out on Google. Good night and enjoy. Love, Belfast 89. Well, certainly after 12-hour shifts, you certainly need to catch up on some sleep. Okay, great classic coming up from David Bowie now. Still plenty of time, of course, to get in touch. Terry Mulligan on the late Sunday afternoon show and sitting in for Olga. Hopefully Olga's back next week enjoying a wee break.

0: see that old map of mine? 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

0: That's Hail Change. I love music. If you love music and good music, make sure you stay tuned to Belfast 89 FM. I begin to sound like a radio presenter. I have to pull myself together. Okay, if you're like Kath over there in Turkey at the moment on holiday, I've got a holiday song coming up very, very shortly. Great to see another cruise ship coming into Belfast this morning again, roughly this year. Roughly around about 150 cruise ships coming in, so Belfast certainly open for business. Great to see so many visitors, tourists around the city as well. And Belfast, of course, a very welcoming city now. So if you're on holiday or if you're heading off on holiday, this next song is for you.
1: Ladies and gentlemen, this is Captain Tobias Wilcock welcoming you aboard Coconut Air 722 Bridgetown, Barbados. We will be flying at an height of 32,000 feet and at an airspeed of approximately 600 miles per hour. Refreshments will be served after takeoff. Kindly fasten your safety belts

That's a band called Typically Tropical, and of course Barbados, a little summer song from many, many summers ago. Of course, well, another music teaser. Days and song titles, the most popular day of the week is Sunday. What is the second most popular day of the week in song titles and titles of songs? What is the second most popular day of the week in song titles?

That's a band called Three Dog Night. You might remember Tom Jones done a great version of that with a Stereophonics. Three Dog Night and Mama Told Me Not To Come. Okay, Ed and Kit on the roll of honour regarding the music teaser. The question, of course, is Sunday is the most popular day of the week in titles of songs. What is the second most popular day of the week in songs? Okay, let's have another look at the weather update. Dread first this evening with some hazy sunshine. It will gradually cloud over from the north through the evening and overnight with the odd spot of light rain. Minimum temperature dropping down to 12 degrees. Tomorrow, cloudy start with some patchy light rain possible. Staying largely cloudy through the day, but perhaps brightening up somewhat as cloud starts to break up at times. Maximum temperature tomorrow getting up to a high 21 degrees. Outlook for Tuesday to Thursday, cloudy starts with some patchy light rain in the north. Warm sunny intervals developing in the south through the afternoons, staying cloudier and cooler in the north.

That's American Band Awnings and Dance With Me. You're listening to Terry Mulligan, sitting in for Olga this afternoon. I'm with you right up until 7 o'clock. That's right, you're getting good value for your radio license. No doubt about that, getting good value for money. I'm, of course, back on my normal show on, well, I don't mean normal show, I'm back on Wednesday night between 7 p.m. and 10 p.m. Next song I'm going to play was actually two songs, but the band in question were under pressure from the record company to finish the album. And so the lead singer sat up all night, this particular, quite a lot of years ago, sat up all night and put the two songs together to make the one song. This song, of course, finished on the album itself and was released as a single. So there you go. That's what great singer-songwriters can do. Of course, it is the band called Moody Blues, and the song in question, well, the song in question is called Question.

0: Okay, that's a Moody Blues question. A song that started off as two songs, but then the Justin Hayward put it into one song, and he's certainly thoroughly done a great job.
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It's a Four Tops Bernadette, for all the Bernadettes out there, and going to wrap up that music teaser in a moment. Asked a question, Sunday is the most popular day of the week in song titles. What's the second most popular day? And Michael from LA getting on the roll of honour as well. He says, afternoon, Terence, just home, spent the day up at Drains Bay. You came blasting in as we come through Glengormley. And second most popular day, he gives me the right answer, and he says it should really be Friday, as apparently building sites closed at lunchtime, then straight into the pub. Okay, you're right with your answer, Michael. Ed and Kat on the roll of honour as well. Some more people getting in touch, not the right answers, but the second most popular day of the week in song titles, titles of songs, is of course Saturday.

That's the answer to the music teaser Saturday, and that's on, of course, the Drifters. Every night's a Saturday night. And Dee, getting in touch, staying in the West, says, enjoying the music, Belfast 89.

Beautiful song, Eleanor McAvoy, and for all the romantics out there, coming up very soon, of course, is National Romance Day. One good turn gets most of the duvet. So, a couple of more songs to take us up to the Sky News at the top of the hour. After that, I'm back with a third and final hour of great music.

It's a fabulous Doctor Hook and years from now. I remember quite some years ago when one of my sisters was getting married, and the DJ, tells you how long ago it is, the DJ used vinyl record players, one of those double ones where the microphone comes up the middle and all, whatever. Maybe this might sound too complicated for you, but believe it or not, she wanted two songs played from Doctor Hook. And well, he didn't have the album. I had the album, lent him it, but had such a good day and a couple of jars in me, and I've completely forgot all about it, and I don't know why. And this very day, never got my Doctor Hook Greatest Hits back again. But nevertheless, well, probably got another copy in the house. Great band and great songs. Of course, Dennis LeCourier passed away very sadly not that long ago. One song to take me up to the Sky News at the top of the hour, and back with the third and final hour of music.

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1: From the Sky News Centre at 6. Incoming Prime Minister Andy Burnham will promise to restore confidence in government as he enters Downing Street tomorrow. The new Labour leader will say he's acutely conscious of being the sixth person to walk up to number 10 in just 10 years, but he says that underlines the need for a more stable and responsible politics. Speaking on Friday when he was elected Labour leader, he told delegates he's ready.
2: Ready to lead and to build on the foundation laid by one person more than any other. Under Keir Starmer's leadership, we went from our worst defeat to one of the best victories in our history.
1: Donald Trump says people in Aberdeen will be dancing in the streets following reports Andy Burnham could bring back new oil and gas drilling in the North Sea. That's despite no confirmation from the incoming Prime Minister. South East Water says they're currently on track to see water supplies in parts of West Kent to return later this evening. Up to 7,000 households in and around Tunbridge Wells have low pressure or no water at all. Meanwhile, Labour's deputy leaders left the door open to renationalising troubled Thames Water. Lucy Powell says privatisation of water hasn't worked. I'll have the results of the Belgian Grand Prix shortly, but first, Spain are aiming to make history by adding the World Cup to their European Championship title this evening. They take on holders Argentina in the final in New Jersey. Fans from both sides have gathered in New York's Times Square.
3: I think Spain's going to win. I just think we're the better team. Argentina won 4 years ago. I think it's written in the books.
4: 2-3 for Spain. 3-1 for Spain. 1-0.
5: We are so happy! We are here! Argentina, carajo!
1: Kimi Antonelli's boosted his Formula One world title hopes with victory at the Belgian Grand Prix. His Mercedes teammate George Russell retired from the race after colliding with Lewis Hamilton, who finished fourth. That's the latest. I'm Jenny Barsby.

Tony Orlando and Dawn getting us underway in the third hour. Terry Mulligan sitting in for Olga this afternoon, with you right up until 7 o'clock. And lots of people getting in touch. Great to hear from Michelle Webb on the phone. Great lady, Michelle. And as she said, about in the car and enjoying that fine weather. And of course, you're probably enjoying the fine weather yourself. But temperature in Belfast still staying at 20 degrees at the moment.

Okay, if you want to get in touch like Michelle, you can get in touch on the phone 90 23 89 89, or if you prefer, just drop me an email, emailthestudio@belfast89.com, or you can send me a text or WhatsApp message 07486 893 247. Okay, let's get on with the music, and great song coming up now.

Elton John, Kiki D, and that was number one in a particular year that had a heat wave as well, 1976. That was the big number one then. And a lot of people looking forward to the big World Cup game tonight. And the winning team earns $51 million. And the team that comes second, the losing team, gets paid $34 million. Not too bad. That's later on, of course. And, well, you know, you've whatever your choice is of who you think is going to win. I think it'll be a cracking match, nevertheless.

That's the Bee Gees, James talking on your classic hit station, Belfast 89 FM. Michael from LA says the sunshine in LA is absolutely gorgeous. I wonder if it's as good in the posh side of town. Although the person who would probably know is probably away flying her kite in Ward Park. Don't tell me, Michael, that she goes down to Ward Park as well. I'd have to stop advertising that. And, well, good to hear from you. And, of course, if she's down at Ward Park, we'll hardly hear from her.

That's Bob and Marcia, Young, Gifted and Black, but Miggled nevertheless. Well, maybe we'll play a song for Gail, just in case you're wondering who the lady from the posh set of town is. Or as Miggled sometimes calls her, Precious. That's coming up in a moment. You can tell this song's live. No, I'm not broadcasting from the rooftop garden. Studio One here in Belfast City Centre.

0: Okay, it's a prize up for grabs if you can tell me the title of that song. Only joking. Okay, it's a band called First Class and Beach Baby. Speaking of Beach Baby, our very own Belfast 89 Beach Baby. Gail getting in touch. She says, good afternoon, Terry. Did Mr. LA get sunstroke at Drains Bay? Why would I be in Bangor when Terry is on the radio blasting all the classics all the time? Was in Bangor today, but just for lunch. Doing dishes now. Daughter cleaned her room, so all the missing dishes has been returned. And she says, absolutely love that song that it just played there, First Class.
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That's Manchester Band, Dooley's all family members. And Gail, I think this is for you. Michael from LA says, there was no response about the weather. Too busy singing the praises of the gifted gent spinning the discs. It'll always get you mentioned, Michael. Mentioned about the big game coming up later on. And I'm not going to ask you how many songs were written, of course, about with Spain in the title, or Spanish, whatever. Only two songs written about, of course, Argentina. James Last, Don't Cry For Me, Argentina, and Julie Covington as well.

Roy Stevens, too much in love, Misty. And speaking about Misty, let's have a look at the weather update, the final outlook on this particular show. I can honestly tell you I wasn't planning a song, Misty, heading up to the weather. Okay, this evening and tonight, dry at first with some hazy evening sunshine. It would gradually cloud over from the north through the evening and overnight with the odd spot of light rain. Minimum temperature dropping down to 12 degrees. Tomorrow, cloudy start with some patchy light rain possible. Staying largely cloudy through the day, but perhaps brightening up somewhat as cloud starts to break at times. Maximum temperature tomorrow, 21 degrees. Outlook for Tuesday to Thursday, cloudy starts with some patchy light rain in the north. Warm sunny intervals developing in the south through the afternoons, staying cloudier and cooler in the north.

0: It's the Bellingmead Brothers, Let Your Love Flow, on your classic hit station, Belfast 89 FM. You know how to, know how to say all the right things. I think it was Wednesday night, and I happened to say this particular show was planned 6 months in advance. You wouldn't believe the amount of people got in touch and actually thought I was telling the truth. But there you go. Michael from LA says, a gifted girl called Shona Daly from Cork was in the Ulster Hall with Tim Rice. She sang Don't Cry For Me, Argentina. Unbelievable, she was incredible. Would give Judy Covington a run for her money. It certainly is, Michael. It's a beautiful song, no doubt about that. Michael, if you're listening in Wednesday night, and a song you've been asking for me for ages, and I'm going to play it Wednesday night, Any Dream Will Do. And it is, of course, the I know you're going to like this version.
1: We got it together, didn't we? Nobody but you.

0: Barry White, you're my first, my last, my everything. And Michael from LA says, if a certain young lady is joining you on Wednesday evening, wild horses couldn't prevent me from tuning in. Okay, just some stats on for all you World Cup buffs. Which of the two teams in the final tonight has scored the most goals? Then again, you know, when you look at both the records of the games heading up to the big game tonight, of course, there obviously is a team who has conceded less goals than the other one. But there you go. Which of the two teams tonight has scored more goals on the way to the final?
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4: 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Come and get it.

It's a congregation softly whispering, I love you. And just some stats heading up to the World Cup final tonight, of course. Goals scored in all the matches heading up to the final. Spain scored 13 goals in other matches. Argentina scored 19. Spain conceded one goal, and Argentina conceded 7 goals. So there's some stats, and but I would say it'll definitely be a cracking game tonight. Following me, of course, no Bill Smith in tonight. We'll have the jukebox to start after the 7 p.m. Sky News, and it'll take you right through to the breakfast show tomorrow morning at 8 a.m.

That's the Eagles' New Kid in Town, and my goodness, my time, 3 hours have gone by as quick as anything, and I thoroughly enjoyed myself sitting in for Olga. I think Olga might be back next week with you. I'm back, of course, on Wednesday night between 7 and 10, if you can join me then. Gail says, Terry, what are you doing? Stop spoiling him playing his favourite today and won this Wednesday. Am I the only one that's meant to get spoiled? And yep, I'll be tuned in on Wednesday. Safe home, and that comes in from Gail. Okay, Gail, hope you've enjoyed the music today, and certainly great company today. Lots of people getting in touch, which certainly is great.

very appropriate song for a Sunday, Blondie, Sunday Girl, and you've been listening to Terry Mulligan for the last 3 hours. I've thoroughly enjoyed myself. Whatever you're doing, enjoy the rest of your evening. Michael from LA says, great entertainment, great music was a bonus. Well, thank you for your very kind words. Whatever you're doing, enjoy that fine weather, enjoy the rest of your evening. After me, of course, after the 7 o'clock Sky News, we'll have the jukebox, and that'll take you right through, say, to the breakfast show tomorrow morning. So take care, stay safe. Hopefully you can join me Wednesday night between 7 and 7 p.m. and 10 p.m.

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1: From the Sky News Centre at 7. Andy Burnham will use his first speech as Prime Minister to tell the nation that he will restore confidence in government. He'll say he's acutely conscious of being the sixth person to move into number 10 in a decade, but that underlines the need for a more stable and responsible politics. Here's former Labour adviser Max Wilson.
2: Tomorrow he becomes Prime Minister of the United Kingdom. At that point, he has to start making very tough decisions. And when he does so, inevitably he's going to start upsetting people. So his political skills are going to be tested by how he handles some of those major policy challenges.
1: Meanwhile, Donald Trump seems to think Andy Burnham is going to allow more drilling in the North Sea. The US president says the move would take the UK from a poverty-stricken disaster to one of the richest countries anywhere in the world. Controversial influencers Andrew and Tristan Tate have been arrested in the United States. They face 38 new charges here in the UK. South East Water says customers in West Kent should see supplies return shortly. Up to 7,000 households in and around Tunbridge Wells have low pressure or no water at all. There's just an hour to go before Spain take on holders Argentina in the World Cup final. Our sports editor Joe Rawson reports from New Jersey.
3: Lionel Messi's Argentina side are looking to defend the trophy they won in Qatar 4 years ago, while he's hoping to finish as the tournament's top goal scorer. Spain want to add the World Cup to the European title. Fans from both sides have gathered in New York's Times Square.
4: I think Spain's going to win. I just think we're the better team.
5: 2-3 for Spain.
6: We are so happy! We are here! Argentina, carajo!
3: The final will feature a halftime show with Madonna and Shakira among the stars performing, while US President Donald Trump will present the trophy to the winners.
1: And New Zealand's Ryan Fox has won the Open Golf with his final shot of the tournament. He shot 10 under par at Royal Birkdale. England's Tommy Fleetwood finished tied for fourth place on his home course on 7 under. That's the latest. I'm Jenny Barsby.

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1: From the Sky News Centre at 8. Incoming Prime Minister Andy Burnham will promise to restore confidence in government as he enters Downing Street tomorrow. The new Labour leader will say he's acutely conscious of being the sixth person to walk up to number 10 in just 10 years, but that he'll say underlines the need for a more stable and responsible politics. Donald Trump, meanwhile, has claimed that Andy Burnham's about to allow new oil and gas drilling in the North Sea. That's despite there being no confirmation from the incoming Prime Minister, though he has hinted it could play a greater role in UK energy. The US President has long called for the expansion of drilling there and claimed it was the downfall of Mr. Burnham's predecessor.
2: I gave Keir Starmer some pretty good advice. I said, open up the North Sea. Go to Aberdeen, which was the hottest city in the whole continent. It was the oil city, it was the oil of Europe. And they closed everything.
1: Southeast Water says they're currently on track to see water supplies in parts of West Kent back on later this evening. Up to 7,000 households in and around Tunbridge Wells have been affected. Meanwhile, Labour's deputy leaders left the door open to renationalising troubled Thames Water. Lucy Powell says privatisation of water hasn't worked. Football's world champions will be crowned in New Jersey tonight. Joe Rawson is there.
3: After the razzmatazz of the closing ceremony that had performances from Post Malone and iShow Speed, it's time for the main event. Argentina and Lionel Messi looking to defend their trophy against a Spain team that has teenage superstar Lamine Yamal in it. They want to have the world title to their Euro triumph. More showbiz to come with the halftime show, but it's Argentina against Spain. Just about to get underway.
1: New Zealand's Ryan Fox has won the Open after claiming victory with his final shot, and England's cricketers have beaten India by 27 runs at Lord's to win their one-day international series 2-1. That's the latest. I'm Jenny Barsby.

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1: From the Sky News Centre at 9. Andy Burnham will use his first speech as Prime Minister to tell the nation that he'll restore confidence in government. He'll say he's acutely conscious of being the sixth person to move into number 10 in a decade, but that underlines the need for a more stable and responsible politics. Former Labour adviser Max Wilson says the honeymoon period will be over very quickly.
2: Tomorrow he becomes Prime Minister of the United Kingdom. At that point, he has to start making very tough decisions. And when he does so, inevitably he's going to start upsetting people. So his political skills are going to be tested by how he handles some of those major policy challenges.
1: Well, meanwhile, Donald Trump seems to think Andy Burnham's going to allow more drilling in the North Sea. The US president says the move would take the UK from a poverty-stricken disaster to one of the richest countries anywhere in the world. The Tory MP for Maidstone and Mallings announced she'll stand down at the next election. Helen Grant, first elected in 2010, says following treatment for cancer, she feels now is the right moment to pass the baton. South East Water's incident managers apologised to customers in West Kent who've had issues with their supplies this weekend. Steve Benton said it's not the service residents in and around Tunbridge Wells deserve. European champions Spain are taking on title holders Argentina in the World Cup final. Joe Rawson reports from New Jersey.
3: The game hasn't matched up to the spectacle we were treated to before kickoff that saw fireworks and flyover, pop star performances and more. Spain have just edged it in terms of possession and chances, but it's still 0-0. It seems like every celebrity in the world is here. Anya Taylor-Joy, Novak Djokovic and Timothy Chalamet have all been on the big screen. More to come with a halftime show featuring Madonna. 0-0.
1: New Zealand's Ryan Fox has won the Open Golf and England's cricketers beat India by 27 runs at Lords to win their one-day international series 2-1. They beat the tourists 4-0 in the 2020 series. That's the latest. I'm Jenny Barsby.

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1: From the Sky News Centre at 10, incoming Prime Minister Andy Burnham will promise to restore confidence in government as he enters Downing Street tomorrow. The new Labour leader will say he's acutely conscious of being the sixth person to walk up to number 10 in just 10 years, but he says that underlines the need for a more stable and responsible politics. Speaking on Friday when he was elected leader, he told delegates he's ready.
2: Ready to lead and to build on the foundation laid by one person more than any other. Under Keir Starmer's leadership, we went from our worst defeat to one of the best victories in our history.
1: Meanwhile, Donald Trump's claiming that Andy Burnham will be opening up the North Sea for new oil and gas drilling. It's reported he could approve new licences. South East Water says they're currently on track to see water supplies in parts of West Kent return tonight. Up to 7,000 households in and around Tunbridge Wells have low pressure or no water at all. A 66-year-old man has been charged with murder after the death of a woman in Newport. Police, including firearms officers, were called to reports of an altercation early yesterday. It's turning into a tense World Cup final between Spain and Argentina. Live to Joe Rawson in New Jersey.
3: Spain 0, Argentina 0. Spain have carried the biggest threat in the baking New Jersey sun without really testing goalkeeper Emi Martinez. Lionel Messi has had very little impact. Still time for a goal because of the halftime show that saw Madonna, Ted Lasso, Shakira and BTS take to the pitch. Extra time to come if it stays like this, 0-0.
1: Elsewhere, England's cricketers claimed a 27-run victory at Lord's to win their one-day international series with India 2-1. And New Zealand's Ryan Fox won the Open Golf with his final shot of the tournament. He sunk a putt on the 18th green at Royal Birkdale. That's the latest. I'm Cam Hopkins.

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1: From the Sky News Centre at 11, Andy Burnham will use his first speech as Prime Minister tomorrow to tell the nation that he will restore confidence in government. He'll say he's acutely conscious of being the sixth person to move into number 10 in a decade. Meanwhile, Donald Trump's claims the new Labour leader is about to allow new oil and gas drilling in the North Sea. That's despite there being no confirmation from Mr. Burnham, who's hinted it could play a greater role in UK energy. The US president's long called for the expansion of the drilling and claimed it was the downfall of the new PM's predecessor.
2: I gave Keir Starmer some pretty good advice. I said, open up the North Sea. Go to Aberdeen, which was the hottest city in the whole continent. It was the oil city. It was the oil of Europe. And they closed everything.
1: Southeast Water says supplies have returned to customers in West Kent who'd seen it disrupted over the weekend. Up to 7,000 households in the Tunbridge Wells and Pembury areas had low pressure or no water at all. A man's been injured after a ship reportedly collided with a crane in the port of Tyne. Emergency services were called to the scene in South Shields just after one this lunchtime. The man's injuries aren't thought to be life-threatening. Spain are edging towards victory in the World Cup final. Our sports editor Joe Rawson's in New Jersey.
3: It took 106 minutes, but Ferran Torres finally found a way past Emi Martinez for Spain and the European champions, and now moments away from being crowned the world champions. They're heading for a 1-0 win to wrestle the trophy from the holders, Argentina, who had Enzo Fernandez sent off. It's a game that will be remembered for the razzmatazz of the halftime show rather than the football, but the Spanish fans around me don't care.
1: Meanwhile, New Zealand's Ryan Fox has won the Open after a dramatic finish at Royal Birkdale. He claimed victory with his final putt. That's the latest. I'm Cam Hall.

you're lonesome tonight. You know, someone said the world's a stage and each must play a part. Fate had me playing in love with you as my sweetheart. Act one was where we met. I loved you at first glance. You read your lines so cleverly and never missed a cue. Then came act two. You seemed to change, you acted strange, and why I've never known. Honey, you lied when you said you loved me, and I had no cause to doubt you. But I'd rather go on hearing your lies than to go on living without you. Now the stage is bare, and I'm standing there with emptiness all around. And if he won't come back to me, then they can bring the curtain down.

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1: From the Sky News Centre at midnight, Spain have won the World Cup for a second time. Joe Rawson was watching the final in New Jersey.
2: It's a game that will be remembered more for everything around it, with a Super Bowl-style star-filled halftime show and an elaborate closing ceremony. But Spain were presented with the World Cup trophy by US President Donald Trump after a 1-0 win over 10-man Argentina. Ferran Torres got the only goal of the game in extra time as Emi Martinez was finally beaten in the Argentine goal. They add the World Cup to their European title. Cue celebrations around Madrid and elsewhere. Spain 1, Argentina 0.
1: Elsewhere, incoming Prime Minister Andy Burnham will promise to restore confidence in government as he enters Downing Street today. The new Labour leader says a more stable and responsible politics is needed. Up to 7,000 households in West Kent who had low pressure or no water at all have had supplies restored. South East Waters apologised for the weekend's disruption. Labour's deputy leader has left the door open to troubled Thames Water being renationalised. Lucy Powell says privatisation of water hasn't worked. The firm's due to run out of money within months. Former head of policy for Jeremy Corbyn, Andrew Fisher, says it should be bought under public ownership.
3: Frankly, if you lend money to a bankrupt, you've only got yourself to blame when it can't pay it back. Thames Water is not a going concern. We all know that. And the sooner it's back in public ownership and run in the public interest and in the interest of the environment, the better.
1: Cairngorms Park officials say a large-scale wildfire affecting the region is now largely under control. The fire covered 4 square kilometres at its peak. And New Zealand's Ryan Fox has won the Open Golf with his final shot of the tournament. He sunk a putt on the 18th green at Royal Birkdale to finish on 10 under par and a stroke clear of American Cameron Young. That's the latest.

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1: From the Sky News Centre at 1, Spain have won the World Cup with a 1-0 victory over Argentina in the final. Ferran Torres got the deciding goal in extra time, striking in the 106th minute. Our sports editor Joe Rawson watched them lift the trophy in New Jersey.
2: Gianni Infantino and US President Donald Trump walk up with the trophy to the player of the tournament in Spain, captain Rodri, who grasps it in his hands and faces his teammates before lifting it
1: Meanwhile, Andy Burnham will use his first speech as Prime Minister to tell the nation that he will restore confidence in government. He'll say he's acutely conscious of being the sixth person to move into number 10 in a decade, but that underlines the need for a more stable and responsible politics. Yesterday, former Labour adviser Max Wilson warned the honeymoon period will be over very quickly.
3: Tomorrow,